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And just like that, here we go. It's the Friday Eve show. I'm Keith Stevens and the Bee Gees, a song that sounds perfect for the Saturday Night Fever soundtrack, except it was 2 years before the movie.

0: There's Animotion and Obsession. I'm Keith Stevens. Welcome to the show on this National Hamburger Day today. Did you have a burger? I did not, only because back on the weekend I had a big burger meal, and I try to keep that stuff towards the weekend, which, by the way, not far away. 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

0: Hillary will have embossed star making for a community art project and coloring sheets for the whole family. 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
0: For Troy and the Wiregrass, rain continues into the weekend. 20% chance tonight, low 68. 70% chance tomorrow, high 85. 60% chance tomorrow night, low again 68. And a 50% chance on Saturday, high 82. Again tonight, 20% chance of rain for Troy and the Wiregrass on Classic Hits 94.7.
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0: Leonard Skinner, it's Good Home Alabama. I'm Keith Stevens. 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

0: Pretenders, I'll Stand By You. I'm Keith Stevens. Chrissy Hyde is one of the artists that appears on the brand new Paul McCartney album called The Boys of Dungeon Lane that comes out tomorrow and getting very good reviews from Rolling Stone magazine. And Paul was on Instagram yesterday doing a little video touting you can get it on vinyl and something he referred to as compact disc.
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8: For Troy and the Wiregrass, 20% chance of rain tonight, low 68. 70% chance tomorrow, high 85. 60% chance tomorrow night, low 68. And 50% chance on Saturday, high 82. Again tonight, a slight chance of storms, low 68. 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

0: Your brain says, let's get some work done today. 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

0: There's ABBA, Take a Chance on Me. I'm Keith Stevens. Well, I'm very excited. The forthcoming Steven Spielberg movie called Disclosure, hitting theaters on Friday, June 12th. I have not looked forward to a movie like this one in a very long time. And some early reviews they have leaked to the press are very, very good. Somebody said it's the best Spielberg movie in 20 years. The only problem is they just dropped the last trailer. They call it the final trailer. There are many. This one kind of has like a little too many leaky parts of the plot, so I would say don't watch the final trailer. Hint, hint.
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2: For Troy and the Wiregrass, rain continues into the weekend. 20% chance tonight, low 68. 70% chance tomorrow, high 85. 60% chance tomorrow night, low again 68. And a 50% chance on Saturday, high 82. Again tonight, 20% chance of rain for Troy and the Wiregrass on Classic Hits 94.7.
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1: News. I'm Carmen Roberts. U.S. and Iranian negotiators have reached a potential agreement to reopen the Strait of Hormuz and begin nuclear talks. However, President Trump has yet to sign off on the plan.
2: The memorandum of understanding is sitting on the president's desk for him to sign off on, and then they can get going with more negotiations.
1: Fox's Ashley Webster in Tel Aviv. Pakistan's foreign minister will travel to Washington tomorrow to meet with Secretary of State Marco Rubio to discuss the deal. An Austrian court sentences a man to 15 years in prison for plotting to attack Taylor Swift's concert in Vienna during her 2024 Eras tour.
3: The man, prior to the verdict, told the court he was sorry for taking part in the plot. The charges include terrorist offenses and membership in a terrorist organization.
1: Fox's Michelle Polino. 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
4: For Troy and the Wiregrass, 20% chance of rain tonight, low 68. 70% chance tomorrow, high 85. 60% chance tomorrow night, low 68. And 50% chance on Saturday, high 82. Again tonight, a slight chance of storms, low 68. For Troy and the Wiregrass on Classic Hits 94.7.
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At Benatar, love is a battlefield. I am Keith Stevens. Almost to the weekend. These guys have a HBO documentary coming out in June. It's Earth, Wind, and Fire.

0: Elton John, I guess that's why they call it the blues. I am Keith Stevens. Well, you know, summertime is here. If you can't sleep at night, they say use a fan. And it's not just using the fan that helps you when it's too hot to sleep, but how you position it. They say instead of pointing it right at your face, which, by the way, would give me a stuffy nose and a stiff neck, they say blowing the hot air around, you should point it at the window to blow the hot air out. The other thing is, if you're somebody like me that has AC and I don't use a fan, the problem is that I use too many blankets. Even though the temperature has been turned down because of the AC, I like to be extra swaddled.
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3: For Troy and the Wiregrass, rain continues into the weekend. 20% chance tonight, low 68. 70% chance tomorrow, high 85. 60% chance tomorrow night, low again 68. And a 50% chance on Saturday, high 82. Again tonight, 20% chance of rain for Troy and the Wiregrass on Classic Hits 94.7.
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0: There's Whitesnake. 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
1: 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Troy takes on number 2 Miami. 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
1: For Troy and the Wiregrass, 20% chance of rain tonight, low 68. 70% chance tomorrow, high 85. 60% chance tomorrow night, low 68. And 50% chance on Saturday, high 82. Again tonight, a slight chance of storms, low 68. 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

0: There's the emotions and best of my love. I'm Keith Stevens. Remember the days when you used to make fun of your parents because they wanted to stay home? Well, guess what? As we're getting older, we now are enjoying the same thing, things we used to mock. In fact, that has become such a thing now on social media. You see reels, you see videos, even TV commercials are now touting the fact that people get excited when the other party breaks plans. And now, yep, used to make fun of your parents or going out to the old appliance store and grabbing a brand new vacuum. And guess what? That is now you and me.
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1: Fox News, I'm Tom Rigotti. Vice President J.D. Vance tells reporters at Joint Base Andrews it's hard to say exactly when or if President Trump will sign a memorandum of understanding between the U.S. and Iran, which would extend the ceasefire for 60 days.
2: If you compare the conflict now to where it was 5-6 weeks ago, I think the president's ceasefire is very much holding.
1: Vance earlier spoke at the commencement ceremonies of the U.S. Air Force Academy. Crews have found the bodies of six workers who were missing and presumed dead today following a chemical tank rupture south of Tacoma, Washington.
3: In one of the deadliest U.S. workplace accidents in decades, a total of 11 people are known to have died. Those deaths are the result of a rupture in a paper mill tank that spilled over 500,000 gallons of a destructive chemical mixture used to make paper Tuesday. Three people are still missing.
1: That's Fox's Joel Nadeau. 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
4: 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District 1 Commissioner LaWanda Green-Bell is hosting a Pike County District 1 meeting Saturday from 11 till 10 at the Meeksville Volunteer Fire Department on County Road 7714. All of District 1 is invited. Nobody talks more about South Alabama than us.
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4: weather. For Troy and the Wiregrass, rain continues into the weekend. 20% chance tonight, low 68. 70% chance tomorrow, high 85. 60% chance tomorrow night, low again 68, and a 50% chance on Saturday, high 82. Again tonight, 20% chance of rain for Troy and the Wiregrass on Classic Hits 94.7. Stillman Martin had been invited to preach at church some hours from his home, but his wife was ill. His young son asked, "Father, don't you think that if God wants you to preach today, he'll take care of mother while you're away?" When Stillman returned after preaching, his wife had written the words to "Be Not Dismayed," and he wrote the music that night. God can use every circumstance to teach us to trust Him more. 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

0: Romantics, I am Keith Stevens. I was reading an article today from Fortune magazine that said, your phone that you have right now, down the road, you're not going to be using that because of AI and forthcoming, they don't want to say devices because that's not the correct word, but they say AI reality stuff, not that far away.
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0: 20% chance of rain tonight, low 68. 70% chance tomorrow, high 85. 60% chance tomorrow night, low 68. And 50% chance on Saturday, high 82. Again tonight, a slight chance of storms, low 68. 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William Cowper had a hard life. He lost his mother at age 6, was mistreated by fellow students, and his father prevented him from marrying the girl he loved. He tried to commit suicide. After a year in an asylum, he was released to the care of a Christian couple and struggled with mental illness, yet wrote, "God moves in a mysterious way his wonders to perform. God never abandoned him, and he won't abandon you." 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

0: Fire secured. Friday, I'm in love. I'm Keith Stevens. Well, we are less than 2 weeks away from North America enjoying World Cup 2026. And I'm telling you, as a soccer fan, there's nothing like it. And especially the first couple of weeks where they have the group stage where there's four teams in each group and they each play each other once to get to the knockout round. And then eventually gets down to the final that happens in July. But good time. If you've never watched the World Cup, this is a great time to do it because it's here in North America and not overseas.
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8: For Troy and the Wiregrass, rain continues into the weekend. 20% chance tonight, low 68. 70% chance tomorrow, high 85. 60% chance tomorrow night, low again 68. And a 50% chance on Saturday, high 82. Again tonight, 20% chance of rain for Troy and the Wiregrass on Classic Hits 94.7.
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0: Chad and Grow, the Doobies, Sumkey Stevens. Apparently there's been some bear attacks in Japan, and people are turning to robot wolves. These are combining LEDs, sound emitters, and movable limbs. Robot wolves are increasingly being used to scare bears away as they protect farms and other human-occupied areas.
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1: Fox News, I'm Ted Lindner. A 60-day extension of the U.S.-Iran ceasefire deal, which would lead to negotiations on the regime's nuclear program, is in President Trump's hands. Fox's Peter Ducey reports the president's demands still stand.
2: The three must-haves for President Trump to back any deal. Strait of Hormuz open. There can be no highly enriched uranium in Iran, and there can be no nuclear weapons program in Iran.
1: The president said he's not in any rush to get a deal done. And crews found six workers killed Thursday after a chemical tank rupture in Longview, Washington. A total of 11 people have now died, including three who are still missing. Longview Fire Battalion Chief Matt Amos hopes they'll find the rest of the victims.
3: We are confident we're going to move forward. I feel we're making good advancements.
1: The deaths come after over a half million gallons of a destructive chemical mixture spilled, with some of the chemicals making their way into the nearby Columbia River. 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
4: 4.7 weather. For Troy and the Wiregrass, 20% chance of rain tonight, low 68. 70% chance tomorrow, high 85. 60% chance tomorrow night, low 68. And 50% chance on Saturday, high 82. Again tonight, a slight chance of storms, low 68. 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

Yes, the song that always reminds me of the movie Mrs. Doubtfire with Robin Williams, Sunkey Stevens. I believe that has been turned into a play. Boy, it's that's a tough role to step into if there's a Robin Williams-like character on the stage. Here's Fleetwood Mac. It's Dreams. I am Keith Stevens.

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0: Queen, David Bowie, Under Pressure, of Keith Stevens. Living in the city makes people tougher. That's probably not a surprise. And by the way, the same holds true for other animals as well. They did a global analysis of 81 wildlife studies and found that animals who live in the city tend to be bolder, more aggressive, and more active than these same species in rural areas. Reminds me also of that scene with George and the pigeons on Seinfeld, where he said, "We had a deal with the pigeons," because they got kind of aggressive.
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0: 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Again tonight, 20% chance of rain for Troy and the Wiregrass on Classic Hits 94.7. 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

0: Well, something that's going to be this summer. 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I'm Keith Stevens.
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0: Daryl Hall, shout outs at their 80s best in Man Eater. I'm Keith Stevens on the cusp of another weekend. If you had a 4-day work week, hopefully you're enjoying the fact that we're almost to Friday and the said weekend. Well, if your kid doesn't want to go to school, this doesn't surprise me at all. He's probably a boy. Girls are happier than the boys at school because they enjoy these social aspects more and find for sitting long periods of time less confining as opposed to your squirmy son. Boys, partly due to higher levels of testosterone, prefer to be active and tend to be less social than the girls.
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8: For Troy and the Wiregrass, 20% chance of rain tonight, low 68. 70% chance tomorrow, high 85. 60% chance tomorrow night, low 68. And 50% chance on Saturday, high 82. Again tonight, a slight chance of storms, low 68. 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

0: There's Tommy Shaw on the vocal on that one for Styx and Renegade. It's Keith Stevens. Well, here's a yin and yang story. Being an obnoxious eater will not help you gain friends, but it'll help you lose some weight. Researchers found that loud chewers, you know those people, that's a bad impression, ate fewer snacks than quieter ones. The noisy munching may make you extra aware of your mouth, forcing you to eat more mindfully.
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2: I'm Doc Kirby. Here's a DC comic book bit. Batman 163, Hush, Chapter 6. The Bat family, especially Jason, is furious at Bruce because he saved Joker's life, and he understands their anger. Yet if he let Hush kill Joker, would he be any different than Joker? Hush betrayed them, but he also betrayed all the supervillains of Gotham. It was a ruse to use Jason against Bruce, to make him be as lonely as he, Tommy Elliott, had become. When he stabs Bruce in the heart, Talia al Ghul shoots Tommy and takes Bruce's body to her Lazarus pit. Detective Comics 1109, Flight, Part 3. A mysterious girl has thrown Oliver Queen out of his building toward the street below. Batman catches up to Green Arrow as he falls, and they confront the girl, who leaps out herself and parachutes to the ground. She fights like an expert and escapes from them both into the arms of Black Canary. Gotham Academy, first year 4. Olive Silverlock is afraid she's losing her mind. The pills from Professor Crane seem to help, but then she awakens in weird places after days have gone by, and she has no recollection of where she has been or what she has done. Kyle is worried about her, and Olive understands his concern. She's worried, too. Is she going mad like her mother? And what about the Langstrom boy with bat wings? Green Lantern 35. Odyssey is a time bandit, and a very attractive one. Green Lantern Kyle Rayner is working as an artist on the movie she's making. She wants a tattoo removed, but when she goes to a mad alien doctor called Dr. Skin, he's a monster who makes others into monsters. Justice League Unlimited 19. The amnesty concept is a noble one, but Batman doesn't believe that every supervillain wants to be rehabilitated, specifically Luther. Then they might be getting a visit from Brainiac Mother. Superman 38. While Clark Kent Superman is AWOL, a newly powered hero named Superman Prime has arisen. However, when he tries to rescue a beautiful woman in distress, she turns out to be Witchfire. However, they team up to keep the demons from taking over Metropolis. Afterwards, his speech goes crazy. The Flash 33. Linda helps Wally figure out where a nuclear bomb has been placed to manipulate the stock market. Captain Cold helps him defuse it. Wally experiments and can get glimpses of the future. Also be sure to check out two new titles, Superman Father of Tomorrow 1 and Swamp Thing 89. Check the website dccomics.com, dcentertainment.com, and just dc.com. I'm Doc Kirby. That's a DC comic book bit.
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1: Fox News, I'm Ted Lindner. A 60-day extension of the U.S.-Iran ceasefire deal, which would lead to negotiations on the regime's nuclear program, is in President Trump's hands. Fox's Peter Doocy tells us the president's demands still stand.
2: The three must-haves for President Trump to back any deal. Strait of Hormuz open. There can be no highly enriched uranium in Iran, and there can be no nuclear weapons program in Iran.
1: President Trump has said he's not in any rush to get a final deal done. And an Oregon man who admits he intended to kill a U.S. senator may be going to prison for a decade.
3: Donald Leroy Smith's pleaded guilty after being charged with threatening a federal official. He's from Woodburn, Oregon, about 30 miles south of Portland, and prosecutors say he left a startling voicemail message to a U.S. senator last November. They won't say which senator.
1: Fox's Jill Nato. 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
6: Welcome to Johnny Erickson Tata Sharing Hope. 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
7: And it's a story for any mom who's going through a painful trial or who still has a thorn in her heart from a past wound. Like my own mother, Lindy Erickson, when I broke my neck, that tragedy became her painful trial as much as mine. Of course, I didn't realize what a broken neck meant. I was just a teenager. To me, paralysis was something that would wear off in time, but my mother knew differently. And so, the painful thorn of my life-altering injury went far deeper into her heart than it did into mine. Over time, though, that thorn sank deeper into me as I began to understand the permanency of my paralysis. And while I was in the hospital, I read a little book that helped me adjust, and it was that Christian classic, maybe you've read it, Hinds Feet on High Places by Hannah Hernard. Perhaps you've heard of it, and if not, it's really something worth reading, especially if you're struggling through pain or hardship in your walk with Christ. My mother was blessed by it, too. Hinds Feet is the story of the Good Shepherd's love for a little lame young woman named Much Afraid. And let me share with you our favorite part, where the shepherd wants to give this lame girl a little seed. Okay, so here it goes. Much Afraid bent forward to look. Then she gave a startled little cry and drew back. There was indeed a seed lying in the palm of the shepherd's hand, but it was shaped exactly like a long, sharply pointed thorn. She said shrinkingly, "This seed looks very sharp. Won't it hurt if you put it into my heart?" And the shepherd answered gently, "It is so sharp that it slips in very quickly, but Much Afraid, I have already warned you that love and pain go together, for a time at least. If you would know love, you must know pain as well." Much Afraid looked at the thorn and shrank from it. Then she looked at the shepherd's face and repeated his words to herself, "When the seed of love in your heart is ready to bloom, you will be loved in return." And then a strange new courage entered her. She suddenly stepped forward, bared her heart, and said, "Please, then, plant the seed here in my heart." Then the shepherd pressed the thorn deep into her heart, and it was true. It did cause a piercing pain, but it slipped in quickly. And then suddenly, a sweetness she had never felt before tingled through her. It was bittersweet, but the sweetness was stronger. Her pale, sallow cheeks suddenly glowed pink and her eyes shone. And for a moment, Much Afraid did not look afraid at all. You know, reading that, I can say that was me. And that excerpt from the book also describes my mother. When I broke my neck, both of us learned that joy and pain go together. Peace and suffering do as well. And Tim Keller has said, "The joy of the Lord does not come after the sorrow. It does not come after the weeping. The weeping drives you into the joy. It enhances the joy. And then the joy enables you to actually feel your grief without it sinking you. And then you find you are finally emotionally healthy." That's what happened to me and my mother. And it's why, for me, Mother's Day always has in it a hint of sorrow, but a lot of joy. So for you, Mom listening, you who may yet still feel the thorn in your heart, let it drive you into the arms of your good shepherd. And when you do, this Mother's Day may well be bittersweet, but the sweetness will be all the stronger. And Lindy Erickson would agree.
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4: For Troy and the Wiregrass, rain continues into the weekend. 20% chance tonight, low 68. 70% chance tomorrow, high 85. 60% chance tomorrow night, low again 68. And a 50% chance on Saturday, high 82. Again tonight, 20% chance of rain for Troy and the Wiregrass on Classic Hits 94.7.

John Wayne, it's Missing You. I'm Keith Stevens. Here we go. Close to the weekend, the Friday Eve show, and something to get you moving. Yes, we like to pick you up, make you feel good, and Casey and the Sunshine Band.

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0: In Excess from Kick, I am Keith Stevens. Well, if you got to be stung, which critter do you want to do the deed? Hope for a bee sting. When certain types of bees sting, they lose their stinger and die. But a wasp, a hornet, or a yellow jacket can actually inflict multiple stings because they do not lose the stinger. And I think wasps, as I recall, that was the last bug that did that kind of thing to me. Not only do they sting, but it feels like a snap on your skin.
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0: Don't stop believing. I'm Keith Stevens. 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

0: Steve Miller Band, Fly Like an Eagle. I'm Keith Stevens. Thanks for listening. And speaking of flying, this year, flying, isn't it? I feel like we were just talking about Christmas and New Year's and getting into 2026 and suddenly look up and June is coming up on Monday and so is summer in about 3 weeks. So here we go. We'll get you into the weekend starting tomorrow with me and kick off the final couple of days of the month of May.
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1: Exploring science in the sea. If you go walking with a friend, the odds are that your preferred walking speeds won't be the same. So the person who usually walks faster probably will slow down a little. That person might not hit their preferred heart rate, but being sociable is more important. And the same thing might apply to some fish. They appear to adjust their swimming speed to stick with others of their kind. That might not be their optimal speed, but it's one that provides other benefits. Fish that migrate over great distances maintain a Goldilocks pace as they go. It's fast enough to get them where they want to go in a reasonable time, but it's not so fast that they're worn out by the swim or can't mount a quick burst if they face danger. But fish that hang out close to shore and don't migrate tend to vary their speed a lot, depending on what they're doing. They might need to change pace to avoid obstacles on the seafloor, to catch prey, or to woo potential mates. And they might just want to hang around with others, a strategy that might make life safer or easier. Researchers recently studied a type of surf perch caught off the coast of Washington. They studied the swimming habits of the fish in the lab. They put pairs of fish in a contraption that's the marine equivalent of a treadmill. And they found that if one member of

0: if a pair was faster than the other, it didn't just pull away. Instead, it slowed down to stay with its companion, just keeping things sociable. Our writer-producer is Damon Benningfield, script coordinator Katherine Thompson, audio engineer Morgan Honecker. Our executive producer is Lee Fuman. 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
1: For Troy and the Wiregrass, 20% chance of rain tonight, low 68, 70% chance tomorrow, high 85, 60% chance tomorrow night, low 68, and 50% chance on Saturday, high 82. Again tonight, a slight chance of storms, low 68 for Troy and the Wiregrass on Classic Hits 94.7.
2: News. I'm Ted Lindner. A 60-day extension of the U.S.-Iran ceasefire, which would lead to negotiations on the regime's nuclear program, is in President Trump's hands.
3: The three must-haves for President Trump to back any deal. Strait of Hormuz open. There can be no highly enriched uranium in Iran, and there can be no nuclear weapons program in Iran.
2: That's Fox's Peter Ducey. And demonstrations continue at the Delaney Hall Ice Facility in New Jersey, where detainees are allegedly on hunger strike in protest of poor conditions. The state's Governor Mikey Sherrill was denied access to the building Monday. New Jersey Republican Assemblyman Paul Knitra says the Democrat state government can't see how its policies have backfired.
4: They selectively pick the outrage. And the irony is they're protesting the chaos that they themselves have created here in New Jersey through all their crazy policies I've seen first.
2: Knitra appearing on Fox. 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
1: 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District 1 Commissioner LaWanda Green-Bell is hosting a Pike County District 1 meeting Saturday from 11 till 10 at the Meeksville Volunteer Fire Department on County Road 7714. All of District 1 is invited. Nobody talks more about South Alabama than us. Stillman Martin had been invited to preach at church some hours from his home, but his wife was ill. His young son asked, "Father, don't you think that if God wants you to preach today, he'll take care of mother while you're away?" When Stillman returned after preaching, his wife had written the words to "Be Not Dismayed," and he wrote the music that night. God can use every circumstance to teach us to trust him more. 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

Eddie Money, take me home tonight. Are you starting to drive with other people? 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I'm Hill Bailey.

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0: Scorpions, hope you're ready for the weekend. Are you ready? We're getting it started very, very soon. But perhaps you've got one day left of carpooling your way to work. Well, there's some experts that stress the importance of being pleasant, courteous, and respectful of fellow carpoolers. Don't be chatty. Be mindful that some people prefer to be quiet in the mornings. That's a problem for me. I've done morning radio for like 26 years of my life. It's very hard for me not to be chatty. Can you tell?
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9: 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It appears by its own numbers, the U.S. government seems insolvent. It's reported that the Treasury shows about $6 trillion in assets and over $47 trillion in liabilities. 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

0: Cranberries Linger, such a delicate little song. So what are your plans for the weekend? More than half of American adults say the best kind of weekend is one where you have no plans. 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People prefer something small rather than in a big group. They must ask people who are like past their 30s. 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And now that I'm almost 49 years old, I pretty much want to do everything, including a nap.
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0: I'm Doc Kirby. Here's a book bit. The Worst Supreme Court Decisions Ever and Related Tales by C. Evan Stewart, 12 Tables Press. The Supreme Court is in session and in the news, which means either the conservatives or the liberals will be happy or horrified. That's nothing new. The Supreme Court is not infallible, and there have been some poor decisions in my lifetime, but there were some really terrible ones in the 19th and early part of the 20th century. Some were obvious in retrospect. The very worst is Dred Scott versus John F. A. Sanford, also known as the infamous Dred Scott decision, which in 1857 declared that slaves were property, not people, and therefore not citizens and not protected by the Constitution. The author writes the political blowback was instantaneous and fierce. It severely damaged the court status as the nonpartisan wing of the federal government. Republicans were outraged and determined to reconstitute the court after the 1860 election. The ruling also led to important fissures in the Democratic Party, which ultimately caused it to split into northern and southern wings with different presidential candidates. The second worst ruling was Plessy versus Ferguson in 1896, where the court expressively approved of racial segregation. It codified Jim Crow across the nation, not to be undone until 1954 in Brown versus Board of Education, a good decision. Number three was Korematsu versus United States, 1944, which held that due to wartime necessity, it was legal to impose widespread racial discrimination against one group of citizens, Japanese Americans. Number four, the next expansion of their invented constitutional right of property by the court was Lichner versus New York in 1905. It's complicated, but eventually affects us. Number five was an uncommonly silly law that led to a host of consequential Supreme Court decisions, which were all bad and involved, whether acknowledged or not, the court's application of substantive due process. Griswold versus Connecticut, 1965, addressed birth control for married couples, led to such destructive decisions as Roe v. Wade in 1973, which legalized abortion up to birth in all states, Lawrence v. Texas, 2003, which created the legality of homosexual behavior, and Obergefell v. Hodges, 2015, which created same-sex marriage. These things were never signed into law by the U.S. Congress, whose job it is to create laws, but by one person on the Supreme Court. Number six approved of eugenics, the pseudoscience of superior races and selective breeding for better humans, addressed in 1927's Buck v. Bell. There are some more the author elucidates, and we'll talk about them when he returns to On the Bookshelf on WTBF this Sunday to discuss his 2024 book. You can also hear the interview on my podcast on thebookshelf.podbean.com. The Worst Supreme Court Decisions Ever and Related Tales by C. Evan Stewart, 12 Tables Press. I'm Doc Kirby. That's a book bit.
1: Fox News, I'm Sue Guzman. The U.S. and Iran reaching a deal to extend a ceasefire agreement for 60 days while peace talks continue. It is awaiting final approval from President Trump. Man wanted in three homicides in Hawaii's Big Island, Jacob Daniel Baker, is in custody.
2: Officers and detectives responded to the area and conducted a search, ultimately locating the suspect concealed within a small cave on the neighboring property.
1: Hawaii County Police Chief Reed Mahuna. Blue Origin's New Glenn rocket explodes into a massive fireball on the launch pad in Cape Canaveral, Florida during a test. Owner Jeff Bezos vowing to investigate. And three people are dead in an explosion and fire at a Dallas apartment building. Jason Evans with Dallas Fire and Rescue.
3: It was originally reported as a gas leak. And at some point while those units were en route is when the explosion occurred.
1: Five people were injured. 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

Mad About You, Belinda Carlisle. I went to the mall when I was like 11 and recorded myself singing that song, and I sounded horrible. 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

0: Men at Work, Down Under. I've always been afraid of lakes because of what is down under. I mean, yeah, ocean too. I go in probably like up to my shoulders. But for some reason, everything growing from the bottom of the lake freaks me out, scares me. But I'm just reading that swimming in the great outdoors is so great for you. It improves your mood and your mental health. Open water swimming makes you feel free and more in tune with your body and very scared of what's underneath.
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0: Modern English melt with you unless you're clout chasing. Have you heard about the new word clout chasing? You see people do it all the time. It's where they use something going on, whether it's a trend, a controversy, or a viral moment to try to gain their own attention and popularity online.
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2: The U.S. Treasury quietly released its official financial report for 2025. It appears by its own numbers, the U.S. government seems insolvent. 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Add it all up, and it looks like the U.S. owes more than $130 trillion it doesn't have. 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
1: News. I'm Ted Linder. A 60-day extension of the U.S.-Iran ceasefire, which would lead to negotiations on the regime's nuclear program in President Trump's hands.
2: The three must-haves for President Trump to back any deal. Strait of Hormuz open. There can be no highly enriched uranium in Iran, and there can be no nuclear weapons program in Iran.
1: Fox's Peter Ducey. The ban on for Jacob Baker in Hawaii is over. The 36-year-old Baker in police custody after a massive search on Hawaii's Big Island. Baker, who lives on the island, was wanted in connection with the killings of three men, described as armed and dangerous while on the lam. Hawaii police believe Baker's responsible for killing three men, all between the ages of 69 and 79, within a two-day period. And there will be a Game 7 in the NBA Western Conference Finals. The San Antonio Spurs defeated the Oklahoma City Thunder Thursday night, 118-91. Game 7 will be Saturday night in Oklahoma City. 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
3: Join the celebration Friday night at 7, celebrating America's 250th birthday with a concert featuring the Sweet Tea Trio. 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The Johnson Center for the Arts and the Troy Arts Council Auxiliary will have embossed star making for a community art project and coloring sheets for the whole family. The event will be held in the studio across from the Johnson Center for the Arts. Reginald Hare was a church musician who later served as a parish priest in England and the Bishop of Calcutta. No matter where he served, Reginald was always impressed by the holiness of God. His most famous hymn reflects the awe of majesty of God. Holy, holy, holy, Lord God Almighty, God in three persons, blessed Trinity. 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

Bon Jovi. He was living on a prayer, but his wishes came true. Now he's sitting on his big pile of money. He's got that new wine.

0: Invisible Touch, it's Genesis. That famous singer, drummer, Phil Collins, who then went solo, is being inducted into the Rock and Roll Hall of Fame coming up this September. Will he perform at the induction? He's had a lot going on with health problems. He has confirmed no. He will not be performing at the Rock and Roll Hall of Fame induction, but I'm still crossing my fingers he will show up.
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9: The U.S. Treasury quietly released its official financial report for 2025. It appears by its own numbers, the U.S. government seems insolvent. It's reported that the Treasury shows about $6 trillion in assets and over $47 trillion in liabilities. Add it all up, and it looks like the U.S. owes more than $130 trillion it doesn't have. 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

0: Who would think that writing a song about outer space alien rock bands would make you so much money? 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

0: Mr. Big to be with you. Some people will do anything to be with you, like haunt you from beyond. Would you stay in a haunted house? What if I told you that the White House was haunted, and what if at some point in your life you were invited to stay there? I watched a documentary. It's so haunted. Very, very scary. The most common ghost sighting is Abraham Lincoln. He was spotted by the First Lady Eleanor Roosevelt, the Queen of Netherlands, and Winston Churchill. Other ghosts that have been spotted include Andrew Jackson and Abigail Adams.
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0: are all going to boogie, oogie, oogie together. Earth, Wind, and Fire have a documentary coming out. Are you familiar with Amir Questlove Thompson, drummer in the Roots, also the drummer for Jimmy Fallon's band? He produced this, directed it, this documentary. It's called Earth, Wind, and Fire, To Be Celestial Versus That's the Weight of the World. And it will open this year's Tribeca Film Festival before streaming on HBO Max starting on June 7th. Write that down.
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3: News. I'm Sue Guzman. Vice President J.D. Vance tells reporters at Joint Base Andrews it's hard to tell exactly when or if President Trump will sign a memorandum of understanding between the U.S. and Iran, which could extend the ceasefire for 60 days.
4: If you compare the conflict now to where it was 5-6 weeks ago, I think the president's ceasefire is very much holding.
3: Crews have found the bodies of six workers who were missing and presumed dead in a chemical tank rupture in Washington State.
5: In one of the deadliest U.S. workplace accidents in decades, a total of 11 people are known to have died. Those deaths are the result of a rupture in a paper mill tank that spilled over 500,000 gallons of a destructive chemical mixture used to make paper Tuesday. Three people are still missing.
3: Fox's Jill Nader reporting. 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

Billy Ocean has more than one version of this song. There's Caribbean Queen. There's African Queen. And what's the other one? Oh, European Queen. Yeah, you can find those.

0: Do you feel that way when it comes to work? Like, oh, I need a drug that will get me through work. Not another day. Well, listen up, bub. You might be dehydrated. 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Maybe you'll enjoy your job more. 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

0: Eddie Grant, Electric Avenue. Hope you're enjoying this Thursday night. Well, early Friday morning. I'm Hill Bailey.
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0: Redbone, come and get your love. Come and get your love. Unless you're a bear, watch out. There's been a record number of bear attacks on humans in Japan. So what did they do? They created a robot wolf, of course, because that's what you do if you're Japanese and you can possibly do this. Combining LEDs, sound emitters, movable limbs, these robot wolves are increasingly being used to scare bears away as people try to protect their homes.
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1: News. I'm Ted Linder. The manhunt for Jacob Baker in Hawaii is over. The 36-year-old Baker in police custody after a massive search on Hawaii's Big Island. Baker, who lives on the island, was wanted in connection with the killings of three men, described as armed and dangerous while on the lam. Hawaii police believe Baker's responsible for killing three men, all between the ages of 69 and 79, within a two-day period. A 60-day extension of the U.S.-Iran ceasefire, which would lead to negotiations on the regime's nuclear programs in President Trump's hands.
2: The three must-haves for President Trump to back any deal. Strait of Hormuz open. There can be no highly enriched uranium in Iran, and there can be no nuclear weapons program in Iran.
1: That's Fox's Peter Ducey. And there will be a Game 7 in the NBA Western Conference Finals as the San Antonio Spurs defeated the Oklahoma City Thunder on Thursday night, 118-91. Game 7 will be Saturday night in Oklahoma City. 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
0: The nationally renowned Troy University Sound of the South Band is going international to London, England for the New Year's Parade this December. 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Stillman Martin had been invited to preach at church some hours from his home, but his wife was ill. His young son asked, "Father, don't you think that if God wants you to preach today, he'll take care of mother while you're away?" When Stillman returned after preaching, his wife had written the words to "Be Not Dismayed," and he wrote the music that night. 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

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Is it time to get up? Let's do this. 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

0: Don Henley, and all she wants to do is dance. I'm Hill Bailey. So glad you've made it to Friday. I'm proud of you and me. Here's something pretty cool. I think this is a good idea. The State Department is preparing to start revoking passports that belong to American parents who don't pay their child support on time. If this parent owes significant amounts of unpaid child support, they will be prevented from traveling internationally until their outstanding payments get settled.
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10: 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It appears by its own numbers, the U.S. government seems insolvent. 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

0: That's what we're doing, taking care of business, getting ready for another day. I'm Hill Bailey. 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

0: Counting Crows, Mr. Jones. So did I tell you all that ended up happening with my silent reflux? They think it might be something worse. I have to go and get an endoscopy done. But the one thing I had to do, I had to do this lifestyle change and try all these medications at first before they would, you know, go to this next step where I might have to have some surgery. They made me give up coffee completely. I haven't had coffee in, I think, 2 months. And it is starting to get to me.
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0: It's May 29th. Here's what happened on this day in history, brought to you by Troy Animal Clinic. 1736, Patrick Henry, the American orator and statesman who helped fire the colonists toward revolution, was born in Studley, Virginia. Urging for the adoption of a resolution for a state of defense, uttered his most famous words, "I know not what course others may take, but as for me, give me liberty or give me death." 1787, Edmund Randolph introduced the Virginia Plan to the Constitutional Convention, then meeting in the city of Philadelphia. 1848, Wisconsin became the 30th state of the Union. 1865, amnesty was given to the Southern rebels by President Andrew Johnson. High-ranking members of the Confederate government and military and those who owned more than $20,000 worth of property were accepted and had to apply individually to the president for a pardon. 1874, birth anniversary of English author, essayist, novelist, poet, and journalist Gilbert Keith G.K. Chesterton in London. Although most known for his short stories of detection by Father Brown, Chesterton's most influential writing continued to be works such as Orthodoxy, What's Wrong with the World, and The Everlasting Man. 1897, the world was introduced to Jell-O. 1900, the Otis Elevator Company manufactured the first escalator in New York City. 1903, birth anniversary of comedic actor, vaudevillian, stage film, radio, and TV star Bob Hope. 1917, birth anniversary of John Fitzgerald Kennedy, the 35th President of the United States, the fourth to be assassinated in office. He was the youngest man ever elected to the presidency, the first Roman Catholic, and the first president to have served in the U.S. Navy. 1942, the movie Yankee Doodle Dandy, starring James Cagney, premiered at a war bonds benefit in New York. On the same day, Bing Crosby, the Ken Darby Singers, and the John Scott Trotter Orchestra recorded Irving Berlin's White Christmas in Los Angeles for Decca Records. It became the best-selling single of all time. 1953, Mount Everest was conquered by Edmund Hillary of New Zealand and Sherpa guide Tenzing Norgay of Nepal. 1972, President Richard Nixon and Soviet Party leader Leonid Brezhnev released a joint communique after Nixon's week-long visit to Moscow. The two men had acknowledged their major differences on the Vietnam War, yet signed a treaty on anti-ballistic missile systems, as well as an interim agreement on limitation of strategic missiles and an agreement for a joint space flight in 1975. This was the first visit ever to Moscow by a sitting U.S. president. Having birthdays, actress Annette Bening is 68. Singer-guitarist Melissa Etheridge is 65. Actor Adrian Paul of Highlander is 67. Actress and author Lisa Welchel of The Facts of Life is 63. It happened on this day, May the 29th. Today in History is brought to you by Troy Animal Clinic, caring for the pets of Pike County more than half a century. I'm Doc Kirby reporting for WTBF.
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2: 3-2 to Drake. And he swings and hits a missile to deep right field to the chop house and alley!
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3: News. I'm Sue Guzman. The U.S. and Iran reaching a deal to extend a ceasefire agreement for 60 days while peace talks continue. This agreement awaiting final approval from President Trump. Man wanted in three homicides in Hawaii's Big Island, Jacob Baker, is in custody now.
4: Officers and detectives responded to the area and conducted a search, ultimately locating the suspect concealed within a small cave on the neighboring property.
3: Hawaii County Police Chief Reed Mahuna. Blue Origin's new Glenn rocket explodes into a massive fireball on the launch pad in Cape Canaveral, Florida during a test. Owner Jeff Bezos vowing to investigate. At least three people dead in an explosion and fire at a Dallas apartment building. Jason Evans with Dallas Fire and Rescue.
5: It was originally reported as a gas leak. And at some point while those units were en route is when the explosion occurred.
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0: The New Brockton Town Council's monthly meeting is Monday night at 6. The Banks Town Council meeting is Monday night at 6:30. 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Reginald Hare was a church musician who later served as a parish priest in England and the Bishop of Calcutta. No matter where he served, Reginald was always impressed by the holiness of God. His most famous hymn reflects the awe of majesty of God. Holy, holy, holy, Lord God Almighty, God in three persons, blessed Trinity. 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

0: Michael Jackson's sister, LaToya Jackson, is having a birthday today. 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

0: Good morning, my friends, and welcome to the morning show. It's Friday, the last Friday of May. Yahoo. Whoa! Anyways, happy Friday. We are on the cusp of a fantastic weekend. I hope you're excited. I know I am. Plenty of rain in the forecast for this weekend, though, so keep that in mind for sure. Otherwise, it's going to be a great weekend. Got a lot of fun things going on in and around Troy, so plenty to look forward to. I know you're excited. I'm excited. We're all excited. It's going to be a great one. I'm telling you that now. Thank you so much for joining me this morning. It's always a pleasure to have you here on the morning show, especially on mornings like these where I just did not want to get out of the bed. You keep me going. Let's take a look here at the weather before we get into it for real.
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0: 71 degrees here on the square, 71 out at Troy Municipal Airport. What a nice morning it is. At least we're not getting rained on our way out of the door, right? Today you can expect a high of 85 and a 70% chance of thunderstorms this afternoon. Friday night, a low of 68. We're starting our evening with a 60% chance of rain. That kind of cools down into a 20% chance as the night goes on. Saturday, a high of 84 degrees with an 80% chance of showers. Saturday night, a low of 67 with a 20% chance of showers. Sunday, we're looking at a high of 84 degrees. A 30% chance of rain in the morning, a 60% chance in the afternoon, and Sunday night a low of 66 with a 20% chance of rain. So, yay! That ought to be nice and fun. Personally, I'm a big fan of the rain. I'm enjoying it. So I like to look and see, you know, when exactly we might get our rain. I like to look at WSFA, First Alert Weather. Any good local uses WSFA or Alabama Weather News Network or Weather Network, whatever the James Spann one is. Those are my two favorites. Although Josh Johnson's last day at WSFA is today, May 29th. So, that's going to be a little weird. Who's going to tell me about bad weather besides James Spann? If we're lucky. If we're lucky, they'll join forces. Wouldn't that be something? But it looks like our strongest chance of rain, of course, is going to be during the afternoon hours after lunch, which is pretty typical for this time of year. Once it really heats up, the atmosphere gets a little unstable, and thunderstorms are like, oh yeah, I'm eating good tonight. But other than that, just some rain on the horizon for this weekend. Nothing crazy going on whatsoever. I haven't heard anything crazy about this weather. All I know is there's a chance of rain for the foreseeable future. Anyhow, let's get right into it, shall we? Let's get right into the gospel music in this 6 o'clock or 5 o'clock hour. Thank you so much for joining me this morning, and happy Friday. We made it. It might have been a short week for some of us, but we made it, okay? It's still going to be a great day because we made it through the week. Congratulations. Now let's get it started.

0: Good morning. Here's today's devotional entitled The Turkish Delight Syndrome. We're reading Galatians 5, verses 16 through 25. So I say, live by the Spirit, and you will not gratify the desires of the sinful nature. For the sinful nature desires what is contrary to the Spirit, and the Spirit what is contrary to the sinful nature. They are in conflict with each other, so that you do not do what you want. But if you are led by the Spirit, you are not under law. The acts of the sinful nature are obvious: sexual immorality, impurity and debauchery, idolatry and witchcraft, hatred, discord, jealousy, fits of rage, selfish ambition, dissensions, factions and envy, drunkenness, orgies and the like. I warn you, as I did before, that those who live this way will not inherit the kingdom of God. But the fruit of the Spirit is love, joy, peace, patience, kindness, goodness, faithfulness, gentleness, and self-control. Against such things there is no law. Those who belong to Christ Jesus have crucified the sinful nature with its passions and desires. Since we live by the Spirit, let us keep in step with the Spirit. Let us not become conceited, provoking, and envying each other. In The Lion, the Witch, and the Wardrobe, Edmund was easily won over to the side of darkness by the wicked White Witch. Her method was simple. She appealed to his love for sweet, rich food, as well as for status and revenge. The Turkish delight she offered him was delicious, and it left him craving even more. So strong was its appeal that it led him to betray his brothers and sister. The appetites of the world and the flesh are powerful and addictive tools of the devil. He appeals to our love for what satisfies our selfish and sinful desires, and uses it to tempt, control, discourage, defeat, and destroy us. We crave power or money or food or alcohol or clothes or sex, even though we are in danger of sacrificing our friends, our loved ones, and even our relationship with our Savior to satisfy our desires. How can we resist the temptations of Satan? Paul said, "Walk in the Spirit, and you will not fulfill the lust of the flesh." He also wrote, "Put on the Lord Jesus Christ, and make no provision for the flesh to fulfill its lusts." And John added, "Do not love the world or the things in the world." Put on the Lord and walk in the Spirit. That's how to break the power of the Turkish delight syndrome. Lord, you have provided the armor to withstand temptation. Help us to be wise enough to put it on and to wear it all the time, because temptation lurks around every corner. Help us to come to you when we are tempted and to ask for the encouragement and the power of your Spirit that we might resist that temptation. In your name we pray. Amen.
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0: News. I'm CJ Pop of the framework for a potential deal between the U.S. and Iran, waiting for the green light from President Trump.
1: If a memorandum of understanding is approved, it would mean a 60-day ceasefire extension, the Strait of Hormuz reopened, and Iran committing to dropping any ambitions of possessing a nuclear weapon.
0: Ashley Webster of the Fox Business Network in Tel Aviv. An explosive-laden Russian drone slams into an apartment building in Romania today, injuring two people. Moscow was targeting a nearby Ukrainian port. NATO's leader Mark Rutte describing Russia's behavior as reckless and a danger to us all. New York City's first Muslim mayor, that's Zohran Mamdani, confirms he's not going to Sunday's Israel Day parade. He's the first mayor to skip the event since it started in 1964. Mamdani is a critic of Israel's government. 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
5: With another ARN News update, I'm Leah Brandon. A federal judge says the state of Alabama's use of nitrogen hypoxia to carry out executions is constitutional. The decision was in response to a lawsuit filed by an Alabama prison inmate who argued the method amounts to cruel and unusual punishment. The lawsuit was filed last year by Alabama death row inmate Jeffrey Lee. He is scheduled to be executed on June 11th at Holman Prison in Atmore. Global Alabama-based software giant Octave has made its debut on the NASDAQ stock exchange. The symbol is OCTV. Octave is headquartered in Madison and designs software applications for critical infrastructure systems around the world. It has around 7,200 employees in 45 countries. And the U.S. military has released a statement saying a new three-shot rocket-firing drone has been successfully tested without incident at Fort Rucker. I'm Leah Brandon, and you're up to date around the world, around your state. 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
6: This is a minute with Paul DeMarco. Your quick look at Alabama politics. This was a busy election cycle with so many contested battles for statewide constitutional officers in Alabama. Add to that the litigation over redistricting, and it has been quite a year. While there are still runoff elections on June the 16th, everyone is already talking about the general election in the fall. The marquee race will be that for governor, with Republican Senator Tommy Tuberville running and Democratic former Senator Doug Jones facing off. Democrats are making their plans to turn red state Alabama blue. They are looking at neighboring Georgia as the model, whose two United States senators are Democrats. They are also looking at increased voter turnout for Democrats in Alabama. But come November, there's no doubt. Republicans will turn out, and Alabama will continue with the GOP leading the state. This has been A Minute with Paul DeMarco.
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8: And in our local news today, join the celebration in downtown Troy tonight at 7. They're celebrating America's 250th birthday with a concert featuring the Sweet Tea Trio. It's brought to you by the Troy Arts Council, the City of Troy, We the People, Pike County Commission, Alabama 250 Commission, and the Alabama State Council on the Arts. The Johnson Center for the Arts and the Troy Arts Council will have art activities for children and families. It will be in the studio tonight due to the threat of rain. So go ahead and make plans to be at the studio tonight at 7. District 1 Commissioner LaWanda Greenbell is hosting a Pike County District 1 meeting Saturday from 10 to 11 at the Meeksville Volunteer Fire Department on County Road 7714. All of District 1 is encouraged and invited to attend. Open auditions for the radio play A Christmas Carol are Saturday from 1 to 3 at the studio in downtown Troy across from the Johnson Center for the Arts, sponsored by the Troy Arts Council and the Troy Theater Guild. The recording of the play will be Saturday, June 13th from 1 to 3. Everyone is invited to attend the auditions. The New Brockton Town Council's monthly meeting is Monday night at 6. The Banks Town Council meeting is Monday night at 6:30. And AA meets Monday night at 7 at First Baptist in Luverne. The Brundage City Council meets Tuesday evening at 6 at City Hall. And the Ozark City Council meets Tuesday evening at 6. The Church on Bollweevil Circle and Enterprise will host Brave Battle Buddies Ready to Assist Veterans Everywhere the first Tuesday of the month. That'll be this Tuesday at 6. Don't forget to sign up for the Summer Reading Fun. It's coming to the Troy Public Library. You can sign up at the front desk for the reading program and the reading competition. The reading program is divided into two groups with 4- and 5-year-olds and 6- to 11-year-olds meeting on different days. Don't miss out on the fun at Troy Public Library this summer. Programs start June 8th and 9th. That's our local news for today.
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8: And in other news, Glenn Haywood Bracewell, age 93, of Troy, died recently. The funeral for Glenn Bracewell will be today at 10 at Bush Memorial Baptist Church in Troy with Reverend Dustin Coleman and Otis Dara officiating. Burial is in Green Hills Cemetery, Green Hills Funeral Home directing. Sarah Catherine Foster, age 89, of Brundage, died recently. Funeral services for Sarah Catherine Foster will be today at 11 at New Hope Independent Holy Church of God in Brundage with Pastor Willie Moultrie officiating and burial in Lakeview Cemetery. Visitation is Thursday from noon to 5:30. Visitation was yesterday. George F. Grubbs Funeral Home directing. Annie Kate Falmer, age 75, of Goshen, died recently. Funeral services for Annie Kate Falmer are Saturday at 11 at Goshen First Baptist Church with Pastor Wesley Allen officiating and burial in the church cemetery. Visitation is today from noon to 5:30. George F. Grubbs Funeral Home directing. Mrs. Willie Merle Tyner, age 94, of Troy, died recently. Funeral services for Willie Merle Tyner will be Saturday at 11 at Macedonia Missionary Baptist Church with Pastor Larry Bland officiating and burial in the church cemetery. Visitation is today from noon to 5:30. George F. Grubbs Funeral Home directing. Jimmy Henderson, age 76, of Decatur, Alabama, and formerly of Troy, died recently. Funeral services for Jimmy Henderson will be Saturday at 2:30 at New Mount Pleasant Missionary Baptist Church in the Linwood community with Pastor Jimmy Lee officiating and burial in the church cemetery. Visitation is today from noon to 5:30 at Shiloh Missionary Baptist Church. George F. Grubbs Funeral Home directing. Stanley Davis, age 60, of Troy, died recently. The graveside services for Stanley Davis will be Sunday at noon at Mount Gilead Cemetery with Pastor Willie Blackman and Garrick Turner officiating. Visitation is Saturday from 11 to 4. George F. Grubbs Funeral Home directing. 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
11: And taking a look at our weather this morning, currently 72 degrees here on the square, 71 out at Troy Municipal Airport, and that sun is trying to peek through the clouds this morning. Today you can expect a high of 85 degrees with a 70% chance of thunderstorms. Excuse me, tonight a low of 68. We start our evening with a 60% chance of thunderstorms, and that moves into about a 20% chance as the night goes on. Saturday, a high of 84 with an 80% chance of showers. Saturday night, a low of 67 with a slight 20% chance of thunderstorms. And Sunday, a 60% chance of showers with a high of 84. And Sunday night, a low of 66 with a 20% chance of thunderstorms. So, a lot of rain in the forecast. And Art over in Pine Level said he got about 59 one-hundredths yesterday. So, nothing too crazy out that way. Well, you know we'll keep our eye on it. You just got to keep your ear right here to WTBF Brundage Troy.
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13: In livestock news from Southeast AgNet, the United States Department of Agriculture's Agricultural Research Service has opened the Nippling Bushland U.S. Livestock Insects Research Laboratory in Kerrville, Texas. In a press release posted by the USDA, the goal of the facility is to, quote, provide the U.S. cattle industry with innovative tools and advanced technologies to manage and eliminate the invasive fly and tick pests that threaten the U.S. cattle industry. U.S. Secretary of Agriculture Brooke Rollins made a statement on the opening saying, quote, the Trump administration has been committed to eradicating pests that could harm our American livestock since the president has been sworn in. The brand new Nippling Bushland U.S. Livestock Insects Research Laboratory will allow us to research and find new active measures to keep current and future threats away from our borders. We've taken extraordinary actions to keep the New World screwworm out of the United States, and this lab will help us accelerate our offensive efforts to drive this pest further away from our borders. Kim Lohmeyer, director of USDA's Nippling Bushland U.S. Livestock Insects Research Lab, spoke on the new facility, saying,
14: some of the things we'll have here is state-of-the-art, about 44,000 square foot research facility. We also have a new about 8,000 square foot rearing facility where we're going to do all of our fly and tick rearing. And we also have a new cattle research barn and working facility. All of those combined are going to enable us to do the work that we need to do to take our research program and meet the needs of our stakeholders into the next decade. That research stanchion barn allows us to put cattle in stanchion to do fly and tick studies. And then the actual laboratory part has state-of-the-art facilities that are going to include BSL-2 rearing facilities for invasive arthropods. And we also have new equipment like GC mass specs and other chemistry equipment to help us continue to do the work that we're doing, coming up with a better lure and a better trap for New World screwworms.
13: To learn more, visit SoutheastAgNet.com. I'm Dale Sandlin with Southeast AgNet.
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15: Oklahoma City to advance to the winner's bracket of the Women's College World Series. Crimson Tide will face Nebraska, who beat Arkansas 5-3-10 with a walk-off two-run homer. That game will take place tomorrow night. NCAA baseball tournament has arrived. Alabama continues its postseason run with the start of the Tuscaloosa Regional. Crimson Tide take on Alabama State tonight. Oklahoma State and USC Upstate are also in the bracket. Auburn baseball begins the NCAA tournament today as well. Tigers will face Milwaukee in the opener of the Auburn Regional. NC State and UCF are also in the bracket. In minor league baseball, the Montgomery Biscuits swept their Thursday doubleheader against the Rocket City Trash Pandas, winning the first game 4-1 before closing out the nightcap with a 4-2 victory. The Biscuits improved to 26-21 on the season. Meanwhile, Anthony DiPino smacked a walk-off three-run homer in the bottom of the 10th to lift the Birmingham Barons over the Pensacola Blue Wahoos 7-4, and Birmingham improve to 18-29 on the season. The halfway point of the NASCAR Cup Series is here. Drivers square off in the Cracker Barrel 400 from Nashville Super Speedway Sunday. Daniel Suarez took home the checkered flag in an emotional victory at Charlotte Motor Speedway last weekend. He sits 10th in the standings, while Tyler Reddick leads the pack with 5 wins through 13 races. Major upsets pulled off on the 5th day of the French Open. Top seed Yannick Sinner taken down in 5 sets, while 5th seed American Ben Shelton also suffered an upset loss. 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
15: Around Major League Baseball, Ronald Acuna Jr. grand slam in the 6th helped the Braves knock off the Red Sox 10-2 to win the series at Fenway. Ian Happ homered for a 2nd straight game, a 2-run shot in the 8th to help the Cubs take down the Pirates 7-2 to split the 4-game series in Pittsburgh. Davis Martin tossed 6 innings of 1-run ball. The White Sox beat the Twins 6-2, take 3-4 in the series in Chicago. The NBA Western Conference Finals are headed to a Game 7. The Spurs blew out the Thunder 118-91 in front of their home crowd. Victor Wembanyama led all scorers with 28 points as San Antonio never trailed in the entire game. Shea Gilgeous-Alexander struggled, scored just 15 points for OKC. Wolves will try and take care of business at home on Saturday. The winner will face the Knicks in the NBA Finals. With sports, I'm Ron DeMoss. 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
8: 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The winner of this Gainesville Regional will play the winner of the Hattiesburg Regional in the next round of playoffs. So, good luck to the Troy University Trojans as they take on number 2 seed Miami. The Braves start a three-game series with the Cincinnati Reds, 5:25 tonight, 6 o'clock on Saturday, and 12:30 on Sunday. 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Braves did win that series over the Red Sox. They won last night 10-2 and won the series. So the Braves have only lost, like, I think it's two or three series, maybe tied one. And that's a really good record for the start of the season. So Braves will be in Cincinnati playing the Reds this weekend. Troy basketball camp is next week. Little Dribblers Camp, June 1st through 4th from 8 to 12 in Trojan Arena. It's for boys and girls pre-K through 7th grade. It's $125 with a $25 discount for additional siblings. Campers will get a camp t-shirt. You can scan the QR codes on flyers around town. 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And you can see the other camps that'll be around this summer. The Derek Foster Free Youth Football Camp is set for Saturday the 13th from 9 to 12 at Goshen High School Stadium. Come out and hone your skills with NFL coach Derek Foster. They'll have free giveaways, t-shirts, lunch, and performance training. And that's our sports for today.
15: Yeehaw.
8: I wish I could be at one of these super regionals. I think Alabama has one. Auburn has one. I know the tickets go fast for those like that, but I've got a whole stack of the regionals around town. Athens is having one for the number one team, Georgia. There's one in Atlanta for Georgia Tech being the host for that. Auburn has a regional. They have UCF, NC State, and Milwaukee playing there. There's one in Texas, in Austin. Chapel Hill is doing a regional with North Carolina. Tennessee is playing in that one. Texas State is playing in the College Station regional there with Texas A&M. Oregon is hosting one in Eugene. And there's the Gainesville one with Florida being the host school for Troy, Miami, and Rider. I need to look up Rider and see where that is. A lot of times some of these smaller schools that may not even have a football team can field a baseball team, and they'll have that. The Hattiesburg Regional is the one that Jacksonville State is in with Little Rock, Virginia, and Southern Miss. Lawrence Regional in Kansas. Arkansas is in that one. Ole Miss is in the Lincoln Regional there in Nebraska with Nebraska, South Dakota, Arizona State. The Los Angeles Regional. Virginia Tech had to travel all the way out there. West Virginia has one in Morgantown with Kentucky there. Louisiana is in the Starkville Regional. They didn't have to travel too far. Mississippi State is hosting that. Florida State is holding a regional in Tallahassee. That's where Coastal Carolina is. And then Alabama is hosting one in Tuscaloosa. Alabama State was invited to that one with USC Upstate and Oklahoma State. So 16 regionals happening around the country. I'm sure they'll all be on TV at some point and somewhere. So You can catch a little bit of that college baseball playoff, the first round, that regionals happening this weekend. Let's just hope the weather doesn't interfere.
11: Absolutely.
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4: And we have a guest in the studio this morning.
5: We do. Miss Faith Bird is back.
6: I'm back.
5: You
6: I'm like
5: are
6: an old penny. I keep showing up, right?
5: Well, hey, we're not going to have much of those old pennies showing up.
6: I may as well be the
5: you
6: old
5: had to
6: one,
5: be the
6: right?
5: old nickel showing up, aren't you?
6: That's right. That's right.
5: Because those pennies are disappearing.
6: They are.
5: But we're glad to have you here this morning. You're wrapping up membership in May.
6: Yes.
5: So even though
6: yes.
5: we're wrapping it up, mm-hmm. you can still be a member. You can still
6: absolutely.
5: Get online and, you know, sign up.
6: You can
5: up.
6: Join anytime, any day of the week online or come by the office or see one of us, one of the people in the alumni office. But the reason it's important to talk about wrapping up membership in May, it's been such a good campaign. And everybody that joins or renews in the month of May goes into a drawing for a beautiful quilt. It's made out of 36 t-shirts, so it's a king-size quilt. And all kind of memories on that quilt. And then, of course, on the other side, it's just Troy material that's just beautiful. I'd love to win it myself.
5: I started saying, can I rejoin and get a ticket?
6: For those that are lifetime members like you, or if you've already joined or renewed, say, last month, you still have an opportunity to buy a ticket for $5. Okay. Those tickets, the $5 tickets, all that money raised over and above what we do for memberships. And, you know, of course, that goes to scholarships as well. But that money also goes to scholarships.
5: Well, and that's why y'all do what you do, is providing scholarships to students.
6: Absolutely.
5: Going to Troy and continuing the legacy of focusing on education. And so many organizations out there do that. That provide, whether it's a $500 scholarship or it's a $2,000 scholarship or it's a tuition scholarship, every little bit helps.
6: Absolutely,
5: and
6: it does.
5: If you have a student that's coming to Troy, when y'all come on campus, go talk to some of the admissions offices and the counselors and find out where those scholarships are. There are some
6: Absolutely.
5: That are still out there because nobody applied.
6: And I'm glad you mentioned when the parents come to campus, because they too can join the Alumni Association.
5: Right.
6: You don't have to be a graduate. You can be a friend or a donor, you know, just somebody that believes in the Troy mission, which, like you just said, is for the Alumni Association, giving back in the form of scholarships.
5: Well, and so many students now coming to Troy are first-time college you know, for their family.
6: Right.
5: And so parents may not have been a college graduate, or they may have graduated from some other school that will remain nameless. but you can join the Alumni Association and just be as a friend.
6: Absolutely. Absolutely.
5: And get those
6: benefits. Or parent, get the benefits.
5: Yeah.
6: We have so many good benefits, especially here around, just around the square.
5: Yeah.
6: A lot of people offer discounts if you have your membership card. And Barnes & Noble offers 20% off on the at the bookstore. And there's just, if I started naming them, I would, but everybody in town almost participates with us. And then there's some other places. Jessie Dansby is our new membership coordinator, and she's done a great job reaching out to different locations like Pensacola. And they have two or three different, I don't know, like a haircut place, and one of the little tracks where you ride the little cars.
5: Oh,
6: they offer, and that's a good break when you're downtown, out of town, you know, and you want to use
5: every
6: your membership
5: little, every
6: card.
5: Little bit helps,
6: absolutely.
5: Doesn't it? And then if you're a member and you go to some of the sporting events, whether it's basketball, baseball, or football, a lot of times you, especially for home games, but even for some of the away games, you have some alumni tents.
6: We do.
5: And available for you to meet other alumni and have some food and things like that.
6: And that's free of charge if you're a member of the Alumni Association. And you get the invitations, earlier and you can plan earlier. And today, if you're going down Gainesville Way for the regionals, the athletic department and the Alumni Association are sponsoring an event at the Swamp Restaurant at 3:30 Eastern time, and then we'll play ball at 6:00 Eastern time.
5: I know, and we are keeping our fingers crossed that the weather just miraculously goes around Gainesville today.
6: Absolutely, absolutely. We had enough of that during last weekend in Montgomery. But you know what? It got us where we are now. So
5: absolutely.
6: If we have to weather the weather, then we'll have to do that. But we'd love to see everybody down there. We'd love for everybody to meet us at the Swamp Restaurant at 3:30 Eastern time. That's just another perk of your alumni dues, is being able to attend those kind of things.
5: And so if you're headed south, watch out for Faith. She'll be driving down today. Get out of her way.
6: Yeah, we have to be there. We have to be somewhere.
5: She is dressed and ready to go to support her Trojans and our Trojans, and just wishing them the best of luck as they take on the number 2 seed, Miami.
6: Right.
5: That's going to be a tough game.
6: It will be a tough
5: game.
6: They
5: will have to work very hard for that. But Florida is also hosting that there in Gainesville. And then I'm not familiar with Riker. Is that a Riker?
6: Yeah, that's the other team.
5: I was going to look them up, and I haven't yet to see where they've traveled from to go to that Gainesville.
6: But it should be
5: region.
6: Fun.
5: Yeah.
6: And I'm just glad that our boys were rewarded for their season by being able to go to a regional.
5: Oh, and I think that game beating Southern Miss.
6: Absolutely. And almost beating them the first time.
5: I know.
6: That was so exciting.
5: It was so close.
6: Until it was not. But I'm so proud of our team, so proud of all our boys. And last night we had the women's clinic for football. Can you believe 100 days until football?
5: Is that it?
6: So we'll be doing a lot of more of those tailgates. And again, join the Alumni Association. Get your membership card. Get it done before football season, because it gets really busy and you'll want to have all that in place.
5: And I know, Faith, around Alabama, but around the country, there are smaller groups of, like, I know Pike County has an alumni association.
6: Right.
5: So there are alumni associations all over the country and maybe even some.
6: Right. And some of those are participating in our membership in May. Pike County is one of those. So if you're listening right now and you haven't paid your Pike County dues, same thing applies. Your name goes into the drawing for the quilt.
5: Oh, wow.
6: And we had a couple of ladies last night stop by the table at the women's clinic, and they said, oh, we've already joined for the month of May, but can we put our ticket in one more time? And they did. It just gives them more chances to win.
5: Yeah. So, well, I came up from Dothan last night. I had been down to Dothan to visit my mom, and saw the football stadium lit up, and I was like, oh my goodness, what's going on? And then the scoreboard, the big scoreboard
6: in the back, it said women's clinic.
5: Right. So I'm like, oh, they are
6: fun. It's a little earlier than we've had it in the past, but it turned out great. And so, you know, just to be able to talk about football you know, I get real excited about sports, period. But football is my, you know, my love right here in my heart. So, of course, my husband played a little football at Troy.
5: Yeah, he did a little bit.
6: Yeah,
5: a little bit.
6: Yeah, yeah.
5: I know not only you, but Coach Parker and his wife are gearing up. And it may be good for him to go ahead and get the women's clinic out of the way so
6: right.
5: he can focus on.
6: I want him to concentrate on that. All those football. W's that we're going to have
5: yeah.
6: this season.
5: And I can't, 100 days? 100
6: Yesterday
5: days.
6: Was 100 days to football.
5: I need to get busy. Because
6: absolutely.
5: High school sports will start before that.
6: Absolutely.
5: We'll be getting ready for that. But, yes, go ahead and you can go online since it's almost, you know, it's Friday. And Faith, obviously, is not going to be at the alumni house today.
6: I will not, but someone will be. Sandra Scott will be. And so if you want to run by and pay your dues or go online through May 31st, which is Sunday, and if you send in your envelope today, postmarked will
5: yeah,
6: work as
5: today.
6: Well. Anything postmarked, and then we'll be giving that quilt away sometime next week. But we will have membership applications with us down in Gainesville. We will have the tickets to purchase in Gainesville. So if they come by our events on Friday today or tomorrow, they'll be able to purchase those tickets from us there as well.
5: Oh, that sounds like fun, and we wish you a safe trip.
6: Thank you.
5: Down.
6: Thank you.
5: And I just had somebody text me that said Ryder. Has traveled from the university. Ryder University is in Lawrenceville, New Jersey.
6: Wow.
5: So they've made a long trip to get down to Gainesville. So
6: we're not nearly as far away. So
5: no,
6: I'm feeling
5: no,
6: better
5: no.
6: already about my drive.
5: So, of course, I know for them, they are saying, hey, we'll travel as long as we
6: Absolutely.
5: Have to go to be in one of these regionals.
6: Absolutely.
5: So good luck to the Trojans today as they take on Miami down in Gainesville. Wishing you a safe trip.
6: Thank
5: and
6: you,
5: don't forget
6: you,
5: to get your
6: you.
5: Membership in, whether
6: right.
5: you put
6: right.
5: it in the mail today or you go online and get that form filled out. It, not only do you get all the perks of that, but your name does go in the drawing for that Troy University t-shirt quilt. I can't wait to see it. I hope you post some pictures of it.
6: Oh, there are some
5: oh,
6: posted
5: are there some
6: already,
5: are?
6: But
5: okay.
6: We'll post it again. Of course, we'll post it with the winner.
5: With the winner. That'll
6: yes.
5: be fun to see
6: yes.
5: who wins that. But go ahead and get your membership in, whether you've joined your local organization or you're going to join the national yes. organization, Troy University Alumni Association. Do
6: or
5: it
6: Stephanie,
5: today.
6: They could do like you and John Mike and join as a lifetime member.
5: Right.
6: Then they don't have to ever worry about it.
5: Right.
6: And see when they're having situations like this one, all you got to do is buy the tickets at that
5: yeah,
6: point.
5: Yeah. You
6: because you've
5: buy,
6: already paid
5: yeah.
6: your dues for life. And we do have payment plans for lifetime memberships.
5: And we did that as well. And my dad was real proud. Of course, he had studied to be a sheet metalist
6: uh-huh.
5: and he was that's what he did to begin with, and my mom went through college and got through with that, and they got married, and he decided, you know, it's hot being a sheet metalist. So he went back to school, went to college, and worked during the summers to get through school, and became a math teacher. So
6: awesome.
5: He was very proud
6: and
5: of that.
6: He's a proud lifetime
5: yeah,
6: member.
5: Yeah, he was a
6: well.
5: Proud lifetime
6: right.
5: member
6: right.
5: During his later years, and he certainly enjoyed that. But thank you so much, Faith, for coming
6: thank
5: by.
6: Thank you for
5: Maybe
6: having me.
5: You'll wait another 10 minutes. The coffee shop will be open, and you can get you a large coffee.
6: You know that I need that for the
5: you
6: road.
5: You got to drive. You
6: Absolutely.
5: Got a long road ahead of you.
6: Absolutely.
5: But y'all have a safe trip, and
6: Thanks.
5: Go Trojans.
6: Go Trojans.

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0: News. I'm Gianna Gelosi. The U.S. and Tehran have reached a tentative deal to extend the current ceasefire by 60 days after days of back-and-forth strikes.
1: Just yesterday, the U.S. intercepted 5 one-way attack drones launched by Iran and destroyed a 6th drone as it was about to launch. In return, Iran launched ballistic missiles and a drone at Kuwait, seemingly targeting a U.S. military base there.
0: Fox's Jeff Paul, the agreement still needs the president's signature. Rail service in and out of New York City paralyzed after an Amtrak train caught fire in a tunnel.
2: 5 railroad employees reportedly hurt. Fire officials say an engine on an Amtrak train went up in flames. 2 of the injured employees are in serious condition. All New Jersey Transit, Long Island Railroad, and Amtrak train lines into Penn Station currently suspended.
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5: With another ARN News update, I'm Leah Brandon. Multiple people were shot in Southwest Birmingham last night. 3 people taken to the hospital, several persons of interest arrested at the scene and taken to police headquarters for questioning. Birmingham Police spokesperson Darrell Freeman.
6: I do want to point out that we're so grateful for our community members that called us in when we heard multiple gunshots fired, because there are not any shots fired in this area. So our community members, they stepped in big. They made the call so that our officers can get dispatched to this area to see what was going on.
5: Police still looking for additional suspects. Dozens of government and business leaders gathering in Gadsden yesterday for a ribbon-cutting ceremony of a new Penco Chemicals plant. The $20 million facility will produce specialty chemicals to treat water and wastewater for municipal and industrial customers across the country. That expansion expected to create around 40 new high-paying jobs. I'm Leah Brandon, and you're up to date around the world, around your state. This is the Alabama Radio Network.
7: 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This year's U.S. Open Golf Championship tees off June 18th at Shinnecock Hills Golf Club in the Tony Hamptons area of Long Island, New York. And there's good news for those attending. The average rate for a hotel or room rental is just over $1,100 a night during the championship rounds. But that's slightly down from last year. And local real estate agents say rentals are easier to find this year, so last-minute bookers may get a bargain. Tom Busby, Bloomberg Radio.
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9: And in our local news today, in downtown Troy this evening at 7, we'll be celebrating America's 250th birthday with a concert featuring the Sweet Tea Trio. It's brought to you by the Troy Arts Council, the City of Troy, We the People, Pike County, the Pike County Commission, Alabama 250 Commission, and the Alabama State Council on the Arts. They'll also have some art activities for the family and kids, brought to you by the Johnson Center for the Arts and the Troy Arts Council Auxiliary. The concert will be in the studio tonight. They went ahead and made that decision based on the weather forecast for tonight. So join them at the studio tonight at 7. District 1 Commissioner LaWanda Green Bell is hosting A Pike County District 1 meeting Saturday from 10 to 11 at the Meeksville Volunteer Fire Department. It's out on County Road 7714, and all of District 1 is invited to attend. Open auditions for the radio play A Christmas Carol are Saturday from 1 to 3 at the studio in downtown Troy, across from the Johnson Center for the Arts. It's sponsored by the Troy Arts Council and the Troy Theater Guild. Recording of A Christmas Carol will be Saturday, June 13th from 1 to 3. The New Brockton Town Council's monthly meeting is Monday night at 6. The Banks Town Council meeting is Monday night at 6:30. And AA meets Monday night at 7 at First Baptist in Luverne. The Brundage City Council meets Tuesday evening at 6 at City Hall, and the Ozark City Council meets Tuesday evening at 6. The church on Bowieville Circle and Enterprise will host Brave Battle Buddies Ready to Assist Veterans Everywhere Tuesday night at 6. Don't forget to sign up for the summer reading programs brought to you by the Troy Public Library. You can do that at the front desk of the library. They'll have two groups for the reading program. 4- and 5-year-olds will meet on one day, and 6- to 11-year-olds will meet on the other day. Don't miss out on this fun. Go sign up today at the Troy Public Library. Programs will start June 8th and 9th. In sports, Troy University is in Gainesville. They're playing Miami tonight at 5. Airtime is at 4:45 on FM 94.7. They'll play the winner of the Hattiesburg. The winner of the Gainesville Regional will play the winner of the Hattiesburg Regional. That's the one Southern Miss and Jack State are in. 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The Derek Foster Free Youth Football Camp is Saturday from 9 to 12 on June 13th. It'll be at Goshen High School Stadium. 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And that's our local news for this Friday, May the 29th.
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9: And in other news, Glenn Haywood Bracewell, age 93, of Troy, died recently. The funeral for Glenn Bracewell will be Friday at 10 at Bush Memorial Baptist Church in Troy, with Reverend Dustin Coleman and Otis Dara officiating. Burial is in the Green Hills Cemetery, with Green Hills Funeral Home directing. Sarah Catherine Carter Foster, age 89, of Brundage, died recently. Funeral services for Sarah Foster will be today at 11 at New Hope Independent Holy Church of God in Brundage, with Pastor Willie Moultrie officiating, and burial in the Lakeview Cemetery. George F. Grubb's Funeral Home directing. Annie Kate Falmer, age 75, of Goshen, died recently. Funeral services for Annie Kate Falmer will be Saturday at 11 at Goshen First Baptist Church, with Pastor Wesley Allen officiating, and burial in the church cemetery. Visitation is today from noon to 5:30. George F. Grubb's Funeral Home directing. Mrs. Willie Merle Tyner, age 94, of Troy, died recently. Funeral services for Willie Merle Tyner will be Saturday at 11 at Macedonia Missionary Baptist Church, with Pastor Larry Bland officiating, and burial in the church cemetery. Visitation is today from noon to 5:30. George F. Grubb's Funeral Home directing. Jimmy Henderson, age 76, of Decatur, Alabama, and formerly of Troy, died recently. Funeral services for Jimmy Henderson will be Saturday at 2:30 at New Mount Pleasant Missionary Baptist Church in the Linwood community, with Pastor Jimmy Lee officiating and burial in the church cemetery. Visitation is today from noon to 5:30 at Shiloh Missionary Baptist Church, George F. Grubb's funeral home directing. Stanley Davis, age 60, of Troy, died recently. The graveside service for Stanley Davis is Sunday at noon at Mount Gilead Cemetery, with Pastor Willie Blackman and Garrick Turner officiating. Visitation is Saturday from 11 to 4, George F. Grubb's funeral home directing. Funeral announcements are listed on our website at WTBFradio.com. Just click on obituaries.
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12: And a little look at our weather this morning. Currently 73 degrees here on the square. 73 out at Troy Municipal Airport as well. Not as gray as our mornings have been this whole week. A little bit of sun peeking through those clouds this morning, so that's nice. A perfect start to our Friday morning. Today you can expect a high of 85 degrees with a 70% chance of thunderstorms. Tonight a low of 68 with a 60% chance of thunderstorms this evening, moving into a 20% chance as the night goes on. Saturday a high of 84 with an 80% chance of showers. Saturday night a low of 67 with a 20% chance of thunderstorms. Sunday we're looking at a high of 84 degrees with a 60% chance of showers. And Sunday night a low of 66 with a 20% chance of showers. So, a lot of rain in the forecast. Rain chances every single day this weekend and night. Don't forget that either. So, we'll definitely be getting some rain totals come Monday, I'm sure. And we have some right now.
9: We have some. Mr. Art McNatt up on Pine Level actually got over half an inch, 59 one-hundredths. We had 1/100th of an inch here at the radio station. Wayne Catrett reported none on the Needmore Road. So it looked like yesterday evening and afternoon, as I was traveling from Dothan to Ozark to Troy, that there was some rain around, but it's very scattered apparently up this way.
12: Oh yeah. So, oh yeah.
9: That's what we got in news for this morning. We'll be right back with a special guest here in the studio.
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12: It's time for another guest this morning.
9: It is, and we don't even call her a guest anymore. We call just a regular here on the morning show. Maggie Hammond is here with We the People. Is that who you're with today?
19: The Troy Arts Council and We the People Pike.
9: Isn't that? Can you believe we're almost into June? It's almost so here. You were talking about this months and months ago,
19: yeah.
9: And we're here. It's summertime. We're in the midst of the Memorial Day to 4th of July, six-week period that we were talking about with We the People Pike, or We the People celebrating 250. A lot going on.
19: Yep.
9: We got the concert tonight with the Sweet Tea Trio.
19: That's going to be fantastic. And we did decide, like you said earlier, we're going to have it in the studio because that's 70% chance of rain.
9: This evening.
19: Yep, 7 o'clock tonight at the studio. That's 303 East Walnut Street. It's free. So come out. They are, so Sweet Tea, they are from Alabama, country duo, and it's going to be fantastic. They're going to play a few patriotic songs in the mix for us, so it is part of the We the People Celebrating 250, part of that campaign as well, co-sponsored by the City of Troy and the Troy Arts Council. We're going to have arts activities. If you missed the embossed stars that the Johnson Center did back at Troy Fest, or if you did it and you want to do another one, the Johnson Center will be doing those embossed stars. And that's going to be really cool because those are going to be hung in the Johnson Center as part of a community art installation.
9: That's going to be neat to see. I may have to come just to do that.
19: Yeah.
9: You want to be a part
19: of
9: it.
19: Tonight, because it's a free concert.
9: It is a free live concert with the Sweet Tea Trio. We used to know one of the members. We had played some of her music on. I don't know if she still is one of the members or if she has moved on.
19: There's Kate, and I'm really bad with names.
9: I'll have to look them up and see who they are now. John Mike probably remembers. But that is tonight at the studio. Look, you know, come to that free concert, do a little art, and in the meantime, and have fun for that.
19: And also, if you haven't yet joined the Troy Arts Council, now would be a great time. We'll have people there selling memberships, and we're halfway through the year, so we've discounted our memberships by half.
9: Okay.
19: So now, let's say you want to buy a patron membership, which is two tickets to everything in our season. That would be $75 instead of $150.
9: Okay.
19: Or if you wanted to get one ticket, the supporter level, instead of $100, that'll be $50. And so the remaining events we have this year that are ticketed will be the Amaro Dubois Viola Piano Duo in August. Bonded, a tribute to the music of James Bond.
9: That's going to be fun.
19: The annual Sheila Jackson Christmas Show, December. And a Troy University theater production in the fall. So if you join the Troy Arts Council, in addition to helping fund all of the events that we do, supporting our scholarships and mini grants and the Theater Guild, all the cool stuff we're doing, you're also getting tickets to those events.
9: Well, and like you said, you've got four of those ticketed events, and then y'all have other things that come up during the year that aren't ticketed. But
19: And a community theater production in the fall as well.
9: Oh, yeah.
19: That's also included.
9: That's coming. Well, hey, you can't beat that for $75 for two tickets
19: to five
9: everything.
19: Events?
9: Yeah. Can't beat that. And then also, you're having open auditions for A Christmas Carol, a radio play.
19: Yes, so that's going to be fun. A radio play, A Christmas Carol. Open auditions are tomorrow. So tomorrow's Saturday, if you didn't realize that.
9: Yeah, I know. I'm like, what is tomorrow?
19: So from 1 to 3 at the studio, the Theater Guild is going to be doing A Christmas Carol. Yes, it's early, but we have to record it. And recording will be done on June 13th. So if you're interested, come tomorrow, 1 to 3. it's not, you don't have to be there the whole time. You come and you do your audition.
9: Yeah.
19: And at the studio, 303 East Walnut Street. And so this is cool because you don't have to memorize anything because it's a radio play.
9: Yeah, you
19: don't
9: so you get to read it.
19: You don't have to worry about costume and makeup and props. You just read.
9: Read and act read with and your act, voice. Yeah. So that'll be fun. You're going to record that on June 13th from one at least 1 to 3. Depending on how well y'all do on lines, it may be a little longer.
19: Yeah.
9: But that's coming up. And then tell us a little bit about this We the People. We started really, you know, with our celebration beginning on Memorial Day. We've got Flag Day coming up. Mm-hmm. We've got Juneteenth. That's one of the big holidays. And then, of course, July 4th. Got a lot of new things planned for July 4th.
19: Yes. So our website is wethepeoplepike.org, and we'll say that a few times so you didn't write it down just then, but so we have people and groups from all over Pike County who are collaborating, supporting each other. So we have tonight's concert, we have on Flag Day, that's Sunday June 14th, we have a special Flag Day program at the Bicentennial Park on the corner of 231 and Brunage Street.
9: Well, and that's always so neat to see all the flags out, isn't it?
19: All the flags out. And we're going to have little handheld flags to give out. Woodman Life, the Troy Chapter 420, will be helping with those. And then this is also, all of these, this is also sponsored by the Alabama 250, Alabama USA Semi-Quincentennial Committee, Commission. So we'll have music from the Five Guys Brass Quintet. Michael O'Hara is one of the members of that. Let's see. We're going to have Boy Scouts doing flag etiquette demonstration. We're going to have a flag retirement ceremony. Ooh. So I've never seen one of those, so that's going to be really cool.
9: Oh, I've got some flags that people have brought here over the years. Uh-huh. I need to get to the Boy Scouts or whoever's doing that. So don't let me forget, because you don't want to just throw them in the trash. There's a procedure for disposing of used flags that can no longer be flown. But, yeah. Oh, I'm glad you mentioned that.
19: Yeah, so
9: if you have one in your yard and you've replaced your flag, then let's collect them here and get them to the Boy Scouts.
19: Yeah.
9: I know I have two or three here.
19: And that'll be a nice ceremony. So it's from 3 to 5, but the music will start at 2:30. And then so the actual program will begin at 3 at Bicentennial Park. Then the Juneteenth parade and celebration. So the parade is at 10 a.m.
9: And I think it's been moved to the 20th.
19: Yes. Yeah,
9: that Saturday.
19: The holiday itself is the 19th, but the celebrations are on the 20th. And I think it's the Ebony Williams Foundation that sponsors the parade. So it'll begin over by the police station and end up at Murphy Park. And then Phi Beta Sigma sponsors the Murphy Park celebration, and they're going to have all kinds of cool stuff. And the Embossed Stars from the Johnson Center will be there as well. But they're going to have a DJ and food trucks, and they're not food trucks. They're going to have grilling, I think, and a DJ and face painting and arts and crafts and touch a fire truck.
9: Oh, that's always fun.
19: Yeah, so that'll be really cool. So that's the 20th. 9 to 3, Saturday, June 20th, 9 to 3 at Murphy Park, or go to the parade and then end up at
9: Murphy Park.
19: And then June 27th, the Brundage Business Association, it has all kinds of events that day. They have fireworks, classic car show, food trucks.
9: And they do their 4th of July parade that weekend, the weekend before the 4th.
19: Yep.
9: So that'll be fun. You never know what you'll see in the Brundage parade.
19: And they really have like a whole day of events, I think from 10 a.m. until, because they'll have fireworks that night. And then July the 3rd, so this, and that's an example of the Brundage Business Association. They're not under the, they're not, we're working with them, we're collaborating
9: with them
19: and helping promote their event. Just like the Meeksville Parade on July 4th. They're going to have Saturday, July 4th, the Meeksville Parade at 10 a.m., and they're going to have live music and food trucks.
9: They usually have some good barbecue.
19: Yeah, so that'll be a good one. Yeah, that's where I usually get my lunch.
9: Yeah, that's they do the best ribs.
19: Friday, July 3rd, Friday night, July 3rd, we're going to have a patriotic movie night. at the studio. We're going to watch 1776 and Hamilton, those two musicals. I've never seen either one.
9: Oh, you've never seen Hamilton?
19: No, and I love musicals, so I'm going to wait and watch it for the first time that night. And then Saturday, July 4th, got the Meeseville Parade, then come on over to the Pioneer Museum. From 11 to 4, we'll have a patriotic program at 11:30. Free admission on July 4th. Food trucks and homemade ice cream, watermelon, all kinds of just fun activities in the program. We'll have music, embossed stars.
9: Yeah.
19: You know, it'll be a really fun day. And then that evening, the fireworks the city of Troy does. And, oh, and we're also we're going to have some the We the People Pike. We're also going to have some scholars. We'll be announcing those dates later, but during the month of June and maybe into July, we'll have we have some

0: Gosh, Maggie. Busy, busy, busy. What
1: We're
0: else?
1: Also on Facebook.
0: Oh, on Facebook. Yep, okay. Yep. Look at there. Y'all been busy.
1: Yes.
0: So you're going to take the month of August off until the concert later in the month
1: in
0: August.
1: I keep telling people I'm completely booked until after July 4th. Talk to me then. Oh, and I forgot another thing.
0: Oh, my goodness. I need a calendar here, a big calendar in the office, a little whiteboard to add all your things.
1: Oh, there is a link to the community calendar on the Troy Arts Council's Facebook page. I'll add it to the We the People Pike website.
0: Yeah.
1: But the Pike County Art Guild is also part of this We the People Pike.
0: Yeah.
1: And they're doing a pop-up art show at the Pioneer Museum. The deadline for entries is tomorrow, I believe, May 30th. And it is, the theme is Americana. If you're on social media, if you're on, you know, look for the Johnson Center or Pike County Art Guild info on that, or you can contact info@wethepeoplepike.org and we can point you in the right direction.
0: Well, there's a lot going on. That is for certain.
1: And we'll have some of the artists at July 4th at the Pioneer Museum if you want to talk to them about the art that they have on display. It'll be up just that week, July 1st through 4th. It's a pop-up art display, art show.
0: Wow.
1: Yeah.
0: Wow.
1: A lot's going on.
0: A lot's going on. A lot going on. If you're interested in being in the Christmas Carol, those tryouts are tomorrow, or auditions for the radio program, A Christmas Carol. The concert tonight is free. So come out to the studio at 7, celebrating our, this is that 6 weeks period where we're celebrating turning 250 years old. The Sweet Tea Trio will be out at the studio tonight starting at 7. You can do some art activities as well. Just a lot going on for this summer. Don't miss some of these free events. Most of these events,
1: Everything I have named is free.
0: So there you go. You can't claim cost as being prohibitive for you to enjoy some good art of all kinds.
1: Yep. So, we'll have coloring sheets tonight if you're not artistically inclined, but you just want to color.
0: Hey.
1: With our logo for the We the People, which was designed by Amy Saradakis. She was the winner of our logo contest.
0: Wow. I can't wait. I'm going to go on the website after you leave and look at it and see what all is there.
1: Cool.
0: It's We the People Pike. .org. 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
1: Yep. Oh, we are still looking for sponsors. 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
0: There you go. And that is our recurring celebrity guest bell ringer, Maggie Hammond, with the Troy Arts Council and wethepeoplepike.org. Go out and find out what's happening in our area and enjoy especially these parades. They're always fun. Get involved with those. Thanks, Maggie, for coming in. We appreciate it.
1: One last thing. We want everybody who's interested in participating, please do. Like, if you have an event coming up, if you want to participate, if you want to volunteer at one of these events, reach out to us, because we would love for this to really be a We the People, everybody in Pike County celebrating together.
0: Well, and you're going to have some T-shirts available soon. Yep. So we'll let you know when those T-shirts become available, because I know we definitely want one as well here at the radio station to celebrate our nation turning 250 years. And that's young for a lot of nations.
1: It is.
0: We're just young. We're still babies. Anyway, thank you so much for coming. We appreciate it, Maggie.
1: Thank you for having me.
0: And that was the 729-30 Bell, brought to you by Clocksetters Club of the Air, sponsors Wallace Pump and Supply. 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

All right, that was Randy Travis. I'm going to send that song out to John Mike. That was one of the first singles on a CD we ever bought, I believe. Forever and Ever, Amen. This is Last Call for Birthdays and Anniversaries. So if you have a birthday or anniversary for today, May 29th, or tomorrow, Saturday, May 30th, give us a call, 334-566-0300. We'll be giving away that Piggly Wiggly birthday cake here in just a minute from our Piggly Wiggly out on 231. And then all kids 10 and under will get a Happy Meal from McDonald's, our Murphy Family Restaurant out on 231. And one lucky couple will get that anniversary rose from Jean's Flowers on South Brundage Street. So give us a call now. This is your last call. When we get through with this song, we are going to do that. So 334-566-0300. We're going to do a little Hank Williams Jr. at this point. Family tradition. Give us a call.

0: And with that, it's time for birthdays and anniversaries here this morning. Maggie's still here. So, Maggie, I'm going to call them out, and you're going to have to guess the lucky number here in just a minute. Okay? We're celebrating 2 days today. Well, actually, three. We have one that we're putting on special for Sunday. So, celebrating birthdays today, this Friday, May 29th, one of my favorite little boys, Jackson McCall, turning six today. My sweet little boy, 6 years old. I can't believe it. Honey and Chief, want to wish him a very, very happy birthday. Jackson is here in Troy and turning six today. Tony Reynolds is 60 today in Montgomery. His baby sister Denise called in to wish him a happy birthday. Trish Benton is 60 today in Brundage, called in by her mother. Richie Rhodes is 60 today in Goshen, called in by his father-in-law. So you're either 6 or 60 today. Angela Bradbury is celebrating a birthday. She's in her 50s in Troy. Her family called in to wish her a happy birthday. And James Powell is 15 today in Troy, called in by mom. Here in Troy, let's see, Amari, and I don't know if I'm going to say this name right, Parzynski, is that right? Parzynski, 17 today in Brundage, called in by his aunt and uncle. J.P. Brown in Goshen is 11 today, called in by his sissy. Don Hughes in Troy is 55 today, called in by Pastor Jeff and her Ansley Baptist Church family. On Saturday, Ellen Turner is celebrating. Her cousin Bobby Jean called in to wish her a happy birthday. That's our only Saturday. And Sunday, we have Nova Rain Harris, who is turning two in Brundage. Her mom called in to wish her a happy birthday. So, happy birthday to that. Our lucky number today is Dale Murphy's number, Maggie, from the Braves. You should know this because it was the same number as yesterday. It's retired by the Braves. He started out as catcher, moved to infield, and then moved to center field, and then to right field. So he played all the positions. That's Jeremy and John Mike's, one of their favorite players.
1: Yeah, one of my mom's, one of my brother's favorite.
0: Yeah. So Dale Murphy, he was number three for the Braves.
1: That's what I was going to guess.
0: Were you going to guess that, number three? And that's going to be Trish Benton. Trish is turning the big 6-0 today. Happy birthday, Trish. You're the winner of the Piggly Wiggly birthday cake from our Piggly Wiggly out on 231. Trish Benton celebrating 60 years today. Come by the radio station and pick up your certificate for that Piggly Wiggly birthday cake. And you can enjoy something tasty and delicious here on the Big 6-0, Trish. And then we will give Nova Harris, who is 2. She'll be a Happy Meal winner. McDonald's, our Murphy family restaurant, provides those Happy Meal gift cards. So come by the radio station and pick up that gift card for a Happy Meal. And I know it, too. She can eat a Happy Meal, nuggets or burger. So she'll enjoy that. Nova Rain Harris turning 2 on Sunday. And we have one anniversary. This sweet lady calls in everybody's birthday for her family, but she celebrated an anniversary yesterday with her husband Timothy and Malvia Fry. They are celebrating 32 years. Yesterday was the day here in Troy. So happy anniversary to Miss Malvia and Mr. Timothy. So you're going to be the winners of that anniversary, Rose. So Mr. Timothy, you need to go buy Jean's flowers and pick up that anniversary rose for your sweet and beautiful bride, Miss Malvia, celebrating 32 years. Our Piggly Wiggly birthday cake winner is Trish Benton, and our Happy Meal winner is Nova Rain Harris. So we're going to tell everybody happy birthday, and y'all come by and pick up your gift cards today for your Piggly Wiggly birthday cake, your Happy Meal, and Mr. Timothy goes straight to Jean's Flowers for that anniversary rose. Happy birthday, y'all.
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4: And it's time for church news. We're going to make sure we got plenty of time today because I'm not very good at that sometimes.
5: Well, we get excited when we're talking about Sisters Restaurant. They're open Monday through Friday, 10:30 to 2. And the first and third Sunday, so not this Sunday, but next Sunday will be the first Sunday in June. They'll be open from 10:30 to 2. And it is Friday. What's on the Friday menu? I know it's whitefish.
4: I was about to say, you know it's whitefish. Fried whitefish day at Sisters, which is always good. 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They also have their specials, the shrimp platter, the oyster platter, or their shrimp and oysters with fries and slaw, their chef or house salad, or their chicken finger basket, which my brother gets with extra sister sauce.
5: Oh, I like their dipping sauce.
4: Their sister sauce is good. Mm-hmm. And then, of course, my very favorite part of lunch at Sisters is their dessert, their cheesecake. When they've got it on the menu, is my favorite cheesecake that I've ever had in my entire life, which is almost 24 years on this earth. And they might have it on the menu today. Last week, they had caramel cheesecake on the menu. Whew! Strawberry shortcake, peach cobbler, or, of course, the crown jewel of the Sisters menu, That nanner pudding.
5: That nanner pudding. I have become very fond of the peach cobbler. That is my dessert of choice right now.
4: That cheesecake.
5: It is excellent.
4: Man.
5: Excellent. In our church news today, First Baptist Church of Troy has their church family day at Camp Butter and Egg Sunday. 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It's $5 a person or $20 per family. 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Park Memorial will have their Christ's Care Closet open on Tuesday. For those in the community needing clothing and personal items, call them at 334-566-3881 for more information. Sweet Pilgrim Missionary Baptist Church on County Road 4408 in Brundage has their first choir anniversary under the leadership of Pastor Brandon Chesson. That'll be Sunday the 7th of June at 2 with Master of Ceremony Sylvester McPherson. Friendship Missionary Baptist Church holds their 22nd pastoral anniversary honoring Pastor Samuel Green and Assistant Pastor Angeline Green, Sunday, June 7th at 2 p.m. Friendship Missionary Baptist Church is out on County Road 7714 in Troy. First Charismatic Baptist Church at 422 Ferrier Road in Luverne is having revival Sunday the 7th at 5 and Monday through Wednesday, June 8th through 10th at 7. Brother Kevin Bond will be preaching. If you need more information, you can call Jeff Penn at 334-672-7840. And then Bible School is the week of the 7th. First Baptist Church in Troy has Emerald Crossing Sunday, June 7th from 3 to 6:30, and Monday through Thursday daily from 8:30 till noon. It's from K through 6th grade. If you finished kindergarten through finishing 6th grade, you're invited to register. Go to troyfbc.org, or you can call the church at 334-566-3600. 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Sisters, one of the best lunches in town. Give them a taste today from 10:30 to 2 over there across from South Alabama Electric Co-op. One of the best lunches in town. Don't leave without taking dessert with you. If you've eaten too much and you can't do it, take it with you and enjoy it with friends. And that's our church news for today. It's time for Fox News.
6: Fox News, I'm CJ Papa. President Trump still hasn't signed off on the tentative deal struck by the U.S. and Iran.
7: Here is what's on the table regarding the potential 60-day agreement. The Strait of Hormuz fully reopens and mines are removed within 30 days. The U.S. lifts its blockade, allowing Iran to sell oil freely. Iran agrees to not pursue a nuclear weapon, and talks begin on disposing its enriched uranium.
6: That's Fox's Jeff Paul in Dubai. The two-day manhunt on Hawaii's Big Island is over.
8: Locating the suspect concealed within a small cave on the neighboring property. The suspect, identified as Jacob Baker, male 36, was taken into custody without incident.
6: That's Hawaii County Police Chief Reed Mahuna. Cops accused Baker of killing three elderly men. 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
13: With another ARN News update, I'm Leah Brandon. A federal judge says the state of Alabama's use of nitrogen hypoxia to carry out executions is constitutional. The decision was in response to a lawsuit filed by an Alabama prison inmate who argued the method amounts to cruel and unusual punishment. The lawsuit was filed last year by Alabama death row inmate Jeffrey Lee. He is scheduled to be executed on June 11th at Holman Prison in Atmore. Global Alabama-based software giant Octave has made its debut on the NASDAQ stock exchange. The symbol is OCTV. Octave is headquartered in Madison and designs software applications for critical infrastructure systems around the world. It has around 7,200 employees in 45 countries. And the U.S. military has released a statement saying a new three-shot rocket-firing drone has been successfully tested without incident at Fort Rucker. I'm Leah Brandon, and you're up to date around the world, around your state. This is the Alabama Radio Network.
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5: In our local news today for the 8 o'clock hour, celebrating America's 250th birthday concert tonight featuring Sweet Tea Trio is going to be in the studio at 7. Come by and enjoy the free concert and participate in a community art project brought to you by the Johnson Center for the Arts and the Troy Arts Council. They have some coloring sheets there as well with the new We the People logo on it. And enjoy that free concert brought to you by the Troy Arts Council, the City of Troy, We the People, Pike County Commission, and the Alabama 250 Commission. It's also brought to you by a state grant from the Alabama State Council on the Arts. The Sweet Tea Trio tonight at 7 in the studio. It is free. District 1 Commissioner LaWanda Greenbell is hosting a Pike County District 1 meeting Saturday from 10 to 11 at the Meeksville Volunteer Fire Department. It's out on County Road 7714, and all of District 1 is invited and encouraged to attend. Open auditions for the radio play A Christmas Carol are Saturday from 1 to 3 at the studio here in downtown Troy across from the Johnson Center for the Arts, sponsored by the Troy Arts Council and the Troy Theater Guild. The recording for A Christmas Carol will be Saturday, June 13th from 1 to 3. Everyone is invited to participate. The New Brockton Town Council's monthly meeting is Monday night at 6. The Bankstown Council meeting is Monday night at 6:30. And AA meets Monday night at 7 at First Baptist in Luverne. The Brundage City Council meets Tuesday evening at 6 at City Hall. The Ozark City Council meets Tuesday evening at 6. The church on Boeville Circle and Enterprise hosts Brave Battle Buddies ready to assist veterans everywhere Tuesday night at 6. Don't forget to sign up for the summer reading program. 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And Troy is gearing up for their first game in the Gainesville Regional. Tonight they take on Miami at 4:45. 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Troy Basketball Camps has Little Dribbler Camp Monday through Thursday next week from 8 to 12 in Trojan Arena. They'll have boys and girls pre-K through 7th grade there. It's $125. Go to TroyWomensBasketballCamps.com for more information. And the Derek Foster Free Youth Football Camp is Saturday the 13th from 9 to noon at Goshen High School Stadium. Come out and hone your skills with NFL coach Derek Foster. They'll have free giveaways, t-shirts, lunch, and performance training. And that's our news for this Friday, the last working day for some of us in May, the 29th.
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5: And in other news, Glenn Haywood Bracewell, age 93, of Troy, died recently. The funeral for Glenn Bracewell will be today at 10 at Bush Memorial Church in Troy, with Reverend Dustin Coleman and Otis Dara officiating. Burial is in the Green Hills Funeral Home Cemetery, with Green Hills Funeral Home directing. Sarah Catherine Carter Foster, age 89, of Brundage, died recently. The funeral for Sarah Catherine Carter Foster will be today at 11 at New Hope Independent Holy Church of God in Brundage, with Pastor Willie Moultrie officiating and burial in Lakeview Cemetery. George F. Grubbs Funeral Home directing. Annie Kate Falmer, age 75, of Goshen, died recently. Funeral services for Annie Falmer will be Saturday at 11 at Goshen First Baptist Church, with Pastor Wesley Allen officiating and burial in the church cemetery. Visitation is today from noon to 5:30. George F. Grubbs Funeral Home directing. Mrs. Willie Merle Tyner, age 94, of Troy, died recently. Funeral services for Willie Merle Tyner will be Saturday at 11 at Macedonia Missionary Baptist Church, with Pastor Larry Bland officiating and burial in the church cemetery. Visitation is today from noon to 5:30. George F. Grubbs Funeral Home directing. Jimmy Henderson, age 76, of Decatur, Alabama, and formerly of Troy, died recently. Funeral services for Jimmy Henderson will be Saturday at 2:30 at New Mount Pleasant Missionary Baptist Church in the Linwood community, with Pastor Jimmy Lee officiating and burial in the church cemetery. Visitation is today from noon to 5:30 at Shiloh Missionary Baptist Church. Stanley Davis, age 60, of Troy, died recently. Graveside services for Stanley Davis will be Sunday at noon at Mount Gilead Cemetery, with Pastor Willie Blackman and Garrick Turner officiating. Visitation is Saturday from 11 to 4. George F. Grubbs Funeral Home directing. Funeral announcements are listed on our website at WTBFradio.com. Just click on obituaries.
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4: All right, taking a look at our weather this morning, this 8 o'clock hour, 75 degrees. Here on the square, 75 out at Troy Municipal Airport. And that sun is peeking through the clouds every so often. Today you can expect a high of 85 degrees with a 70% chance of thunderstorms this afternoon. Whew, excuse me. Tonight a low of 68, starting our evening with a 60% chance of rain. That does increase to decrease to a 20% chance as the night goes on. Saturday, a high of 84 with an 80% chance of showers. Saturday night, a low of 67 with a 20% chance of thunderstorms. Sunday, a high of 84, starting our day with a 30% chance of rain. That does increase to about a 60% chance as the day goes on, leading us into Sunday night with a 20% chance of rain and a low of 66. So, rain in the forecast every single day this weekend, but that's not going to stop us from having a fantastic weekend, now is it? We're going to have so much fun and enjoy our days off. We sure are. Because the weekend is always fun, especially during summer. Maybe if the rain holds off enough, I can go swimming. Ooh! Anyways, we did have some rain totals from yesterday. Here at the station, we had 1/100th. So barely a sprinkle of rain here at the station. But Mr. Art McNatt over in Pine Level had about 59 1/100ths. So a little over half an inch out in Pine Level yesterday. But other than that, I haven't had any other rain totals. So definitely scattered. And how much you get just really depends on where you're at. And that's just probably how it's going to be the entire weekend. Not really an organized system here. Just rain popping up and leaving and doing it over and over again. So, but you don't have to worry too much about that because we'll keep our eye on the weather. All you have to do is keep your ear right here to WTBF Brundage, Troy.
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3: From the Southeast AgNet, it's Bottom Line. Mortgage rates continue to push higher, reaching a 9-month high as we look to June. Mortgage Bankers Association says average 30-year mortgage rates rose to 6.65% this past week. That's a 9-month high. Rates had been trending lower since about this time last year, bottoming out at around 6% in late February, but rising every week since. The Bankers Association says this has resulted in an 8.3% decline in mortgage applications, the sharpest drop since late March. Bottom Line analysts add refinancing activity is now the slowest since late July of last year. This is the Bottom Line Report.
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3: And with another quick note, here's Dale Santlin.
22: Thanks, Mark. In a story from the National Association of Farm Broadcasters, Senate Minority Leader Chuck Schumer has introduced legislation aimed at lowering grocery prices by increasing competition within the U.S. meatpacking industry. Schumer unveiled the proposal, Family Grocery and Farmer Relief Act, which would target consolidation among the nation's largest meat companies while expanding support for smaller processors and producer cooperatives. Schumer pointed to Tyson Foods, JBS, Cargill, and National Beef, saying the companies collectively control most U.S. beef, pork, and chicken processing capacity. His proposal would require major meat packers to focus on a single protein sector instead of operating across multiple markets. The legislation would also provide financial and technical assistance for smaller meat processors and local supply chains.
3: Thanks, Dale, and wishing you a profitable day. I'm Mark Oppold on the Southeast AgNet.
1: The late 1930s brought about an association of 60 cattle producers in Alabama, and in 1944, they became known as the Alabama Cattlemen's Association. 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

0: And it's about time for Tell and Sell already. 8:40. It's really 8:42. But
1: is it already? This week is coming to a quick end, as is the month of May.
0: Yes.
1: We have 2 days left in May this weekend, and then it'll be June 1st on Monday. But we're going to do Tell and Sell now. 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We have somebody looking for an outdoor bar table with an umbrella holder, preferably. 334-268-9223. 268-9223. And then we have two end tables, one round coffee table. It's a set with two lamps. They're asking $200. 334-566-3505. 334-566-3505 for that end table and coffee table set. And then somebody dropped off a set of keys. They found them on 231. So come by, and if you can identify those, pick them up. I think it's to a Hyundai car. They found them on 231. That is our Tell and Sell today, brought to you by Dillard Funeral Home of Troy and Brundage, serving you and your family for over 50 years.
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was the perfect country and western song. I wrote him back a letter and I told him it was not the perfect country and western song because he hadn't said anything at all about mama or trains or trucks or prison or getting drunk. Well, he sat down and wrote another verse to the song and he sent it to me, and after reading it I realized that my friend had written the perfect country and western song. And I felt obliged to include it on this album. 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

0: David Allan Coe with You Never Even Called Me By My Name. And it's about that time of the morning where I especially get extremely hungry.
1: It is, and we are just remembering Friday. I got to eat a leftover cinnamon roll, and it was good. Those of you that got to enjoy Cakes by Joyce Cinnamon Roll Day, we know Miss Joyce is planning a summer day here, hopefully, at the beginning of the summer and not the end of the summer. We'll let you know when Cakes by Joyce has a cinnamon roll day coming up. In the meantime, you can go over to Mama Goldberg's and get you some cake in a cup. Each and every flavor is delicious. Get a little Mama's Love sandwich and a little cake in a cup from Miss Joyce. Cake in a cup from Cakes by Joyce. And we'll let you know when Cinnamon Roll Day, Cream Cheese Roll Day, Peanut Butter Roll Day rolls around.
0: I know that's right. And while we have a minute or so, let's talk about the word of the day before we get into the weather, before we sign off. Today's word of the day for May 29th, 2026, is cohort. Cohort.
1: Well, you probably heard a lot of that in school.
0: Cohort refers to a group or band of individuals, as in a cohort of supporters. It can also be used for a group of individuals who have a statistical factor in common in a demographic study, as in a cohort of people born in the 1980s. Cohort can also be used for individuals, as for a friend, companion, or colleague, but it is almost always used in its plural form. Here it is in a sentence. I wouldn't have made it through graduate school without the help of my supportive cohort.
1: Yeah, usually you hear that a lot in the school setting.
0: Yes, yes.
1: Because you start together as a cohort, like of ninth graders, and you want them all to graduate.
0: Exactly. Okay. So there you have it.
1: I don't know how else we would use it if we weren't using it in that situation. It's not a word that I think would come up too often.
0: I don't think so, but...
1: Well, there you go. We've learned something today.
0: Cohort.
1: But it is almost 9 o'clock.
0: It sure is. So we're going to check out a couple commercials and we'll be right back to take a look at the weather before we skedaddle.
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0: And a quick look at our weather for today. 77 here on the square, 75 out at Troy Municipal Airport. They're reporting fair skies, and I kind of think we can agree. Today you can expect a high of 75 degrees with a 70% chance of thunderstorms this afternoon. And tonight a low of 68 with a 60% chance in the evening. That kind of cools off into a 20% chance as the day or the night goes on. And Saturday or tomorrow, a high of 84 with an 80% chance of showers. And tomorrow night, a low of 67 with a 20% chance of thunderstorms. So, rain in our forecast, but if you've got plans, somebody's got a contingency plan for that rain.
1: That's right. Well, we've got Mr. Art McNadd in Pine Level had 59 one-hundredths of an inch. We had 1/100th of an inch of rain here. I think that's all the rainfall totals we had in for yesterday. So,
0: impressive.
1: You know, a little bit of rain around, and that's the way it seems like it's going to be. Some will get a little bit of rain, and it may miss others. It does seem to be a little bit cloudier now outside than it was before.
0: It does.
1: But we're going to leave you with the Saturday Morning Breakdown show on Friday is supposed to be loaded at 9. Chase and Nick talking about all their baseball teams that are going. We'll see if it's loaded. We'll go from there.
0: Yes.
1: There it is. There you go.
0: There it is. It was a little lower than I was expecting, but yeah. That's fun. Look at there. Perfect follow-up to a great show. Anyways, my friends, have a great day. Thank you so much for joining us here on The Morning Show. It's always a pleasure to spend our mornings here with you on WTBF Brundage Troy. We'll see you Monday morning. Be good or be good at it.
4: 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This is a Friday edition of The Breakdown. I am Chase Robinson here with Nick Knighton. 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Nick and I are here with you on Friday because we didn't want to miss out on all the NCAA baseball regional activity this weekend. We will be on the road Saturday, so we can't be here with you in our normal time. Make a little tweak to our schedule to be here. We will run through regionals, take a look at Major League Baseball, all of that coming up here in this hour, basically extending the morning show an hour for your Friday. Good way to start the weekend. Troy is the 3 seed in the Gainesville Regional. They will be taking on the number 2 seed, Miami, tonight at 5, 4:45 airtime right here on FM 94.7. And the Braves are at the Reds this weekend. Game 1 is tonight, 5:25 airtime on AM 970 and FM 96.3. We're going to get some music coming your way next in about 15 minutes, 10 minutes, something like that. We will be back with our look at the regionals. So stay tuned right here to WTBF.
5: Rumors spreading round in that Texas town about the shack outside the games. And you know what I'm talking about. 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They got a lot of nice girls.

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0: It's the Breakdown on WTBF. Time to take a look at the NCAA D1 Baseball Regionals. 19 of the teams we cover on the Breakdown have made it to the Regionals this weekend, so we couldn't very well miss this weekend entirely. Troy is, again, the 3 seed in the Gainesville Regional. They'll take on number 2 seed, Miami, tonight at 5, 4:45 airtime. That game right here on FM 94.7. I'll run us through our SEC teams that are hosting and hand it over to Nick from there. Auburn hosts the Auburn Regional, obviously. They are taking on Milwaukee today at noon on ESPN+. Texas hosts the Austin Regional, taking on Holy Cross today at noon on the SEC Network. Florida hosts the Gainesville Regional, taking on Rider today at noon on ESPN+. Mississippi State hosts the Starkville Regional. They'll take on Lipscomb today at 1 on ESPN+. In College Station, it's Texas A&M hosting. They will take on Lamar University today at 3 on the SEC Network. Georgia hosting the Athens Regional. Long Island University is their opponent tonight at 6 on the SEC Network. And Alabama hosts the Tuscaloosa Regional. They will face Alabama State tonight at 6 on ESPN+.
1: Tennessee, the number 2 seed in that Chapel Hill Regional, they will be playing East Carolina today at 11 on ESPNU. Kentucky, which has the 3 seed in that Morgantown Regional, they will be playing Wake Forest today at 11 on ESPN2. Arkansas, which got the 2 seed in the Lawrence Regional, they will be playing Missouri State today at 5 on ESPNU. Ole Miss, the number 2 seed in that Lincoln Regional, they will be playing Arizona State tonight at 8 on ESPN2. And Oklahoma, which got the number 2 seed in that Atlanta Regional, they will be playing the Citadel today at 4 on ESPN+. In the Sun Belt, Southern Miss is hosting the Hattiesburg Regional. They will be playing Little Rock today at 1 on ESPN+. Louisiana got the number 3 seed in that Starkville Regional. They will be playing Cincinnati tonight at 6 on ESPN+. Coastal Carolina got the 2nd seed in the Tallahassee Regional. They will be playing NIU tonight at 7 on ESPN+. And Texas State got the 3 seed in the College Station Regional. They will be playing USC tonight at 8 on ESPNU. Also, Jack State, they got the number 3 seed in that Hattiesburg Regional. Jack State will be playing Virginia tonight at 6 on ESPN+.
0: And that's our look at the regionals here on the Breakdown on WTBF. Again, Troy taking on Miami tonight at 5, 4:45 airtime, live from Gainesville, right here on FM 94.7. We're going to get some more music coming your way right after this.
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0: 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Here's a little secret. We're recording this on Wednesday night, and it sounds crazy to us because I've been talking for, 10 minutes, something like that, all different parts of the show, but it is time now to take a look at Major League Baseball, and I'm going to hand it off to Nick to give us a rundown on the Braves.
1: Well, Chase, as we are recording this, Bryce Elder is dicing up the Red Sox on the mound in Boston. I hope I didn't just jinx that. But tonight, the Braves will be taking on the Cincinnati Reds at 5:25. You can listen to that on AM 970 and FM 96.3. Tomorrow's game will be at 6, and Sunday's game will be at 12:30. We do not have any penciled-in starters for that series from the Braves, but I expect to see Grant Holmes, Martin Perez, and possibly Spencer Strider. The Braves have had a rough go of it for them over the last week or so, Chase. Understandable. They went, I believe, 13 or 14 days without a single day off, but they've been handling it well. Still, as of the time we're recording this, the best team in baseball. There's a lot to look forward to, Chase. That National League Central Division, not doing great. That stadium in Cincinnati is pretty small. It's a great stadium for hitting home runs. I think it's going to be good. Next week, the Braves will be hosting the Toronto Blue Jays Tuesday through Thursday. And they will be hosting the Pittsburgh Pirates Friday through Sunday. Those should be pretty good games.
0: And that's a look at the Braves again tonight, 5:25 airtime on AM 970 and FM 96.3. Taking a look around Major League Baseball. Padres at the Nationals, Twins at the Pirates, Blue Jays at the Orioles, Red Sox at the Guardians, Angels at the Rays, Marlins at the Mets, Cubs at the Cardinals, Tigers at White Sox, Royals at Rangers, Brewers at Astros, Giants at the Rockies, Yankees at the Athletics, Diamondbacks at the Mariners, and the Phillies at the Dodgers all this weekend in Major League Baseball. And of course, the Braves at the Reds, 5:25 tonight, 6 o'clock Saturday, 12:30 Sunday on AM 970 and FM 96.3.

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0: And that's going to do it for us here on The Breakdown on FM 94.7 Brundage, Troy. I am Chase Robinson. He's Nick Knighton. We will be back with you again next Saturday, not tomorrow, next Saturday, right here on FM 94.7, ideally from 10 to noon, but 2 hours prior to Troy baseball, if that is how the cookie crumbles. Thank you for listening. 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
1: 1, 2, 1, 2, 3.

0: News. I'm CJ Papa. House panel quizzing former U.S. Attorney General Pam Bondi about the Epstein files this morning behind closed doors.
1: The government has failed the survivors. There's no question about that. And that dates back 5 presidential administrations.
0: Oversight Committee Chair James Comer before it began. Another night of unrest at an ICE detention facility in New Jersey.
2: Not all of the protests there were peaceful, as according to the governor there, Mikey Sherrill. And this morning, the feds are working to track down a protester who was caught on camera threatening to kill an ICE agent and his entire family in New Jersey, which the acting attorney general tells Fox is a federal crime.
0: That's Fox's Alexa McAdams reporting. A bus crashing into multiple vehicles on I-95 in Virginia, killing at least 5 people, injuring 34 others. 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
7: 94.7 weather. Today, cloudy with a high near 85 and a 70% chance of rain. Tonight, mostly cloudy with a low around 68 and a 60% chance of rain. Saturday, a high near 84 with an 80% chance of rain. Saturday night, mostly cloudy with a low around 67 and a 20% chance of rain. And Sunday, partly sunny with a high near 84 and a 60% chance of rain.

Well, we are certainly into the music groove today. Happy Friday. It's Jay Coffee coming up in just a few minutes. We're going to take a look at how we can make our coffee, the drink that is, even healthier.

0: They came to us from England, been together since 1976. That is Madness, coming off their album Rise and Fall and Our House. Hey, it is Jay Coffey. So research has found that your morning brew may protect against everything from Parkinson's to cancer. So here's how to stretch its perks even further. Now, you might want to choose light roast. 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And add some spice. 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
6: 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Troy takes on number 2 Miami. 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
9: And for for your Troy area weather. Today, cloudy with a high near 85 and a 70% chance of rain. Tonight, mostly cloudy with a low around 68 and a 60% chance of rain. Saturday, a high near 84 with an 80% chance of rain. Saturday night, mostly cloudy with a low around 67 and a 20% chance of rain. And Sunday, partly sunny with a high near 84 and a 60% chance of rain.
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0: Queen's Another One Bites the Dust. It would go on to be one of the biggest hits out of the year 1980.
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0: That scene is coming soon to Apple TV. Police detective Ian Riddle's daughter disappeared without a trace. When he receives a distress call from a teenage girl he is certain is Maggie, he will stop at nothing to find her. Last scene arrives on September the 9th on Apple TV. 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
7: 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District 1 Commissioner LaWanda Green-Bell is hosting a Pike County District 1 meeting Saturday from 11 till 10 at the Meeksville Volunteer Fire Department on County Road 7714. All of District 1 is invited. Nobody talks more about South Alabama than us.
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14: Today, cloudy with a high near 85 and a 70% chance of rain. Tonight, mostly cloudy with a low around 68 and a 60% chance of rain. Saturday, a high near 84 with an 80% chance of rain. Saturday night, mostly cloudy with a low around 67 and a 20% chance of rain. And Sunday, partly sunny with a high near 84 and a 60% chance of rain.
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0: With Ride Like the Wind, the debut single by Christopher Cross. It was released in January 1980 as the lead single from his Grammy-winning 1979 debut self-titled album. The song reached number 2 on the Billboard Hot 100 charts and featured background vocals by Michael McDonald. And we kicked off the action with Never Be the Same. That was a third single from his debut self-titled album.
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3: It's time for Farm and Ranch headlines on the Southeast AgNet. I'm Tyron Spearman reporting. USDA's Ag Statistics Service, along with the Foreign Agricultural Service, has announced the latest buying of peanuts for the past 3 months. That's January through March. The peanut industry is worried that they had lost part of their export market because it was down 25% for the last year. And now we're looking now at improvements in the world buying. For this 3 months, the biggest buyer was China. China has become the number one buyer of peanuts. The total volume was 162,000 tons on this year. The volume last year, 127,000 tons. That's a 27.98% increase in volumes of peanuts sold. China, number one, buying up 40% of the market, 40.8. And that is a 300% increase over last year. Number two buyer was Mexico. Mexico bought up 31% of the volume. And they're showing they are improving, but they're down 6% as of today. On Canada, they bought up 19.27% of the volume, and they're down 21%, so not as many peanuts moving into Canada. That is followed by Japan, the Netherlands, and the United Kingdom. But the National Peanut Board and the National American Peanut Council are all trying to sell more right now.
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7: The late 1930s brought about an association of 60 cattle producers in Alabama, and in 1944, they became known as the Alabama Cattlemen's Association. 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
1: News. I'm Therese Crowley. President Trump posting, I will be meeting now in the Situation Room to make a final determination on a 60-day ceasefire extension with Iran to finalize terms on nuclear weapons in the Strait of Hormuz. But Iran's shadow fleet may be getting 1 million barrels of oil a day to China despite the U.S. blockade.
2: Network of mostly old tankers is concentrated midway between Chinese and Iranian waters, where experts say illicit Iranian oil is moved daily onto vessels bound for China.
1: Box Business, Lauren Simonetti. New York Governor Kathy Hochul signs a law banning all law enforcement from wearing masks. And a terrible work zone wreck on I-95 near Richmond, Virginia, leaves 5 dead, 34 hurt. A bus failed to slow down. 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
8: And for your Troy area weather. Today, cloudy with a high near 85 and a 70% chance of rain. Tonight, mostly cloudy with a low around 68 and a 60% chance of rain. Saturday, a high near 84 with an 80% chance of rain. Saturday night, mostly cloudy with a low around 67 and a 20% chance of rain. And Sunday, partly sunny with a high near 84 and a 60% chance of rain.
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9: 94.7 weather. Today, cloudy with a high near 85 and a 70% chance of rain. Tonight, mostly cloudy with a low around 68 and a 60% chance of rain. Saturday, a high near 84 with an 80% chance of rain. Saturday night, mostly cloudy with a low around 67 and a 20% chance of rain. And Sunday, partly sunny with a high near 84 and a 60% chance of rain.
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0: It just hurts so good, John Mellencamp's big breakout hit, and John will be kicking off his U.S. tour. That begins in July. Jay Coffey, so Apple TV released the trailer for the second season of Sugar, the acclaimed detective drama starring Colin Farrell. Now, Sugar will return for its 8-episode second season on Friday, June the 19th, on Apple TV.
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0: It was 1976, and Boston would release the second single to come off their debut self-titled album, Great Rock and Roll in Long Time. Jay Coffey, did you know 49% of couples get a pet before getting married? A recent survey says the best time to interview for a job is between 9 and 11 in the morning. And to avoid contracting a case of office workers' back, desk-bound employees need to spend nearly 17% of their workday on the move.
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3: In ag news from Southeast AgNet, trade discussions between the U.S. and China may have significant impacts to agriculture. And Josh McGill with Southeast AgNet has the story.
4: Agricultural markets across the Southeast are continuing to react to last week's summit between President Trump and Chinese President Xi Jinping, where trade and agricultural purchases were major topics of discussion. Following the meetings in Beijing, reports indicated China may expand purchases of U.S. agricultural products as part of broader efforts to stabilize trade relations after last year's tariff escalation disrupted export markets and commodity prices. That's especially important for southeastern agriculture because commodities like cotton, peanuts, poultry, soybeans, and timber products all depend heavily on international demand and export movement. Market analysts say cotton producers in Georgia and Alabama are watching particularly closely since export sales remain one of the biggest drivers of cotton prices. Peanut growers are also monitoring negotiations because trade stability can influence global commodity movement and overall market confidence heading into harvest planning later this year. While no major new tariff rollbacks have been formally announced yet, agricultural groups are looking for signs that China could increase long-term purchasing commitments for American farm products in the coming months. Growers across the Southeast remain cautious, however, because many trade uncertainties that impacted commodity prices over the past 2 years still remain unresolved. I'm Josh McGill for Southeast AgNet.
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1: 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The Johnson Center for the Arts and the Troy Arts Council Auxiliary will also have embossed star making for a community art project and coloring sheets for the whole family. District 1 Commissioner LaWanda Green-Bell is hosting a Pike County District 1 meeting Saturday from 10 to 11 at the Meeksville Volunteer Fire Department on County Road 7714. All of District 1 is invited. In sports, Troy University baseball plays at the NCAA Regionals today over in Gainesville, Florida. They'll be playing against number 2 seed Miami with an airtime of 4:45 and a first pitch of 5 o'clock right here on FM 94.7. This week in Atlanta Braves baseball, they start that series at the Cincinnati Reds tonight at 5:25. 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In other news, Glenn Haywood Bracewell, age 93 of Troy, died recently. The funeral for Glenn Haywood Bracewell will be today at 10 at Bush Memorial Baptist Church in Troy, with Reverend Dustin Coleman and Otis Dara officiating. Burial will follow in Green Hills Cemetery, Green Hills Funeral Home directing. Sarah Catherine Carter Foster, age 89 of Brundage, died recently. Funeral service for Sarah Catherine Carter Foster will be today at 11 at New Hope Independent Holy Church of God in Brundage, with Pastor Willie Moultrie officiating. Burial will follow in Lakeview Cemetery, George F. Grubbs Funeral Home directing. Annie Kate Fulmer, age 75 of Goshen, died recently. Funeral service for Annie Kate Fulmer will be Saturday at 11 at Goshen First Baptist Church. Burial will follow in the church cemetery, with visitation today from noon to 5:30. George F. Grubbs Funeral Home directing. Mrs. Willie Merle Tyner, age 94 of Troy, died recently. Funeral service for Mrs. Willie Merle Tyner will be Saturday at 11 at Macedonia Missionary Baptist Church. Burial will follow in the church cemetery, with visitation today from noon to 5:30. George F. Grubbs Funeral Home directing. Jimmy Henderson, age 76 of Decatur, Alabama, and formerly of Troy, died recently. Funeral services for Jimmy Henderson will be Saturday at 2:30 at New Mount Pleasant Missionary Baptist Church, with burial to follow in the church cemetery. Visitation will be today from noon until 5:30 at Shiloh Missionary Baptist Church. Stanley Davis, age 60 of Troy, died recently. Graveside service for Stanley Davis will be Sunday at noon at Mount Gilead Cemetery, with visitation Saturday from 11 to 4. George F. Grubbs Funeral Home directing. Funeral announcements are listed on our website at WTBFradio.com. Just click on obituaries.
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0: Madonna taking some influences from Motown and girl groups of the 1960s with the title song from her True Blue album. Hey, it is Jay Covey. So from the Journal of American College Health, if you're feeling stressed, you know there are three things you can easily do that will make you feel better. First of all, regularly eating breakfast, getting enough sleep, and exercising all make stress easier to deal with. On the other hand, sleeping less than 6 hours a night, consuming fast food, and drinking alcohol are all linked to reduced ability to handle life's stressors.
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18: for your Troy area weather. Today, cloudy with a high near 85 and a 70% chance of rain. Tonight, mostly cloudy with a low around 68 and a 60% chance of rain. Saturday, a high near 84 with an 80% chance of rain. Saturday night, mostly cloudy with a low around 67 and a 20% chance of rain. And Sunday, partly sunny with a high near 84 and a 60% chance of rain.
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0: Annie Lennox taking care of the lead vocals on a song she co-wrote with her partner David A. Stewart. Their big breakout hit and Sweet Dreams Are Made of This.
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0: Meatloaf, he scored his big breakout hit and went on to be an international smash. I'll do anything for love, but I won't do that. Jay Coffey, so Disney Plus announced 3 all-new episodes of The Simpsons set to stream exclusively on Disney Plus this summer, following the series' recent landmark 800th episode milestone. Now, the episodes include double episode Extreme Makeover, Homer Edition, streaming June the 17th, full-length episodes Simpsonly, streaming July the 3rd, and Yellow Mirror, that streams August the 26th on Disney Plus.
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14: 94.7 weather.
1: today, cloudy with a high near 85 and a 70% chance of rain. Tonight, mostly cloudy with a low around 68 and a 60% chance of rain. Saturday, a high near 84 with an 80% chance of rain. Saturday night, mostly cloudy with a low around 67 and a 20% chance of rain. And Sunday, partly sunny with a high near 84 and a 60% chance of rain.
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0: Well, it feels like the very first time because that would be Foreigner's big breakout hit, their first big hit on the Hot 100. Jay Coffey, so from women at home, when the weather's hot and you can't sleep at night, here is a great tip. Use a fan. Now, it's not just using the fan that helps when it's too hot to sleep, but how you position it. Instead of pointing it straight at your face and blowing the hot air around, point it at the window to blow the hot air out.
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3: In Specialty Crop News on the Southeast AgNet, I'm Clint Thompson. South Alabama's citrus production is nearly non-existent. The 2025 snow event made sure of that. One of the few remaining producers is Craig Goolsby with Silver Hill Satsumas in Baldwin County. He recently added trees to his citrus operation, but that is far from the norm for Alabama growers. According to Goolsby, state plant protection inspectors were recently making the rounds to check for citrus greening in Satsumas. He asked an inspector what he was seeing, and the answer was, "We're seeing a lot of folks that have a lot of dead trees, and we're seeing folks that are not replanting." And that applied to both Houston and Mobile counties. Goolsby said whole groves were wiped out from the historic snow event. Prior to the 2025 freeze, Goolsby's co-op had about 1,200 productive trees. And following the freeze, he and his farming partners lost somewhere in the vicinity of 700. The tree loss served as a reminder of how challenging citrus production can be in the region.
4: Again, I've made the comment, I feel almost like a fraud because this is a second career kind of thing. You can't do this for a living. It's just too fragile. You know, you're just one really cold snap away from being out of business. So you either got to have it as a second career or have enough other things going on.
3: Since the 2025 freeze, Goolsby has planted an additional 250 trees, which gives him approximately 550.
4: So just kind of really and truly just kind of a half measure, not wanting to go all the way and try to get back where I was, but at the same time, wanting to try to increase just a little bit. It gives me around 550, 560 trees. So just kind of trying to get back above where we were, but not going all the way.
3: For more information, see specialtycropgrower.com. I'm Clint Thompson with the Southeast AgNet.
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1: I'm Therese Crowley. President Trump going for hours in the Situation Room after posting he'll make a final determination on a new 60-day ceasefire with Iran, that Iran must agree they'll never have a nuclear weapon and the Hormuz Strait must be immediately open, no tolls. Or will Iran just string out the president for 60 days till August? Georgia Congressman Buddy Carter tells Fox.
2: He will finish the drill and he will not allow Iran to have a nuclear weapon.
1: New York Governor Kathy Hochul is the latest to ban state and local police from cooperating with ICE.
3: We are banning masks for all law enforcement in the state of New York.
1: And former Attorney General Pam Bondi defends the release of the Epstein files behind closed doors. The House Oversight Chair says the government has failed the survivors back through five presidents' administrations. 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
6: Our midweek Bible class is studying the book of Proverbs. Much of this Old Testament book is what its name implies, short and wise sayings. Proverbs promotes the things that make for happy and functional homes, success in the workplace, good citizenship, and a right relationship with God. More families need to be reading and studying this book. Churches need to wake up to what they're missing when they do not include Proverbs in the curriculum for both youth and adult classes. Here's a sampling. All hard work brings a profit, but mere talk leads only to poverty. Discretion will protect you, and understanding will guard you. It is a sin to despise one's neighbor, but blessed are those who are kind to the needy. And diligent hands will rule, but laziness ends in forced labor. The word from here, don't overlook the Proverbs. 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
7: And for your Troy area weather. Today, cloudy with a high near 85 and a 70% chance of rain. Tonight, mostly cloudy with a low around 68 and a 60% chance of rain. Saturday, a high near 84 with an 80% chance of rain. Saturday night, mostly cloudy with a low around 67 and a 20% chance of rain. And Sunday, partly sunny with a high near 84 and a 60% chance of rain.
8: This is Steve Flowers. I've listened to WTBF all my life. I'm now a regular participant on the morning show. Having been involved with Alabama politics for many decades, I'm often asked by many political candidates, Steve, I've got limited campaign money. Where should I spend it? I always tell them the WTBF morning show, the listening audience is overwhelming and it crosses all demographic lines. Young and old alike, all over Pike County, tune into the morning show on WTBF. It's the biggest bang for your buck when it comes to advertising dollars in our area.
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0: will be boys. 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

0: Rock and Roll Hall of Famer Steve Winwood scored a couple of Grammy Awards for Higher Love, Record of the Year, and one for his performance. Jay Coffey, so from Harvard University, if you wake up feeling anxious, well, munch on some pretzels. Apparently, a salt shortfall in the morning will disrupt your nervous system, reducing the mood-steadying hormone oxytocin. Now, to tame a tension flare fast, reach for a handful of mixed nuts or a soft pretzel with a salt topping. Now, researchers say even a small dose of sodium can boost oxytocin levels by 25%. The Capital One Venture X card. 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
14: 94.7 weather.
3: today, cloudy with a high near 85 and a 70% chance of rain. Tonight, mostly cloudy with a low around 68 and a 60% chance of rain. Saturday, a high near 84 with an 80% chance of rain. Saturday night, mostly cloudy with a low around 67 and a 20% chance of rain. And Sunday, partly sunny with a high near 84 and a 60% chance of rain.
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0: So from her album True Blue, Madonna's Live to Tell. 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
5: The U.S. Treasury just released its official financial report for 2025. Buried in it is a startling admission. By its own numbers, it appears the U.S. government is insolvent. 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

0: Summertime 1977, LTD scoring their biggest hit with Every Time I Turn Around, I'm Back in Love Again. Jay Coffey with an interesting tip from the Annals of Family Medicine, which is a research publication. The next time you leave the doctor's office, give a little prayer. Now, 5 minutes of prayer after a routine clinic visit is linked to reductions in both pain and anxiety. Me, I pray before and after.
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1: I'm John Saucier. The United States and Iran reaching a tentative agreement to extend their ongoing ceasefire by 60 days. Republican Congressman Buddy Carter tells Fox Business President Trump must make sure Iran does not get a nuclear weapon in any deal.
2: We've got to make sure we finish the drill here. My hope, my expectation is the president, he will finish the drill and he will not allow Iran to have a nuclear weapon. And he'll stop the leading state sponsor of terrorism for the last 47 years.
1: New York Governor Kathy Hochul signing a new bill which bans state and local law enforcement from cooperating with ICE. It restricts police from acting as immigration agents. The governor is saying what she feels local law enforcement should be focused on.
3: Our view is that I dubbed the law of local cops, local crimes. I want our local police officers focused on local crimes or you know, responding to an auto accident. Or
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4: 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Troy takes on number 2 Miami. They will play the winner of the Hattiesburg Southern Miss Regional. Vets for Vets, we got your 6 in Westview Heights Methodist Church in Ozark, holding a Friday night veteran supper at 5:30 at the church, 512 Camellia Avenue, for all vets in active duty. 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
6: And for your Troy area weather, today, cloudy with a high near 85 and a 70% chance of rain. Tonight, mostly cloudy with a low around 68 and a 60% chance of rain. Saturday, a high near 84 with an 80% chance of rain. Saturday night, mostly cloudy with a low around 67 and a 20% chance of rain. And Sunday, partly sunny with a high near 84 and a 60% chance of rain.
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0: Canada's very own Corey Hart, and never surrender. You surrender to high gasoline prices? Well, you know, the price of gasoline has pushed some people to start carpooling. Carpooling's not a new thing, obviously, but experts stress the importance of being pleasant when you carpool. It's very important. Courteous, respectful of fellow carpoolers, and don't be chatty. Be mindful that some people prefer to be quiet in the morning. And when it's your turn to drive, make sure you got a clean car, you know. And maybe you don't put your favorite weird music on. I don't know.
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7: 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District 1 Commissioner LaWanda Green-Bell is hosting a Pike County District 1 meeting Saturday from 11 till 10 at the Meeksville Volunteer Fire Department on County Road 7714. All of District 1 is invited. Nobody talks more about South Alabama than us.
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11: Today, cloudy with a high near 85 and a 70% chance of rain. Tonight, mostly cloudy with a low around 68 and a 60% chance of rain. Saturday, a high near 84 with an 80% chance of rain. Saturday night, mostly cloudy with a low around 67 and a 20% chance of rain. And Sunday, partly sunny with a high near 84 and a 60% chance of rain.
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0: Kenny Loggins, Danger Zone from Top Gun and Top Gun Maverick. And I just got a notice on Facebook that it's been 4 years since I saw Top Gun Maverick in the theaters, right? 4 years. That was a quick four. And now it's going to be re-released. Why? Why not?
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0: Sheryl Crow, all I want to do is have some fun. I mean, what the heck? It's the weekend, right? Practically. What's the best kind of weekend? Well, according to 64% of adults, the best kind of weekend is one with no plans. Boy, you got that right. Now, when they do want to get out on the weekends, folks generally prefer something small rather than a big group. Just putting their ideal number at just maybe four other people.
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6: And for your Troy area weather. Today, cloudy with a high near 85 and a 70% chance of rain. Tonight, mostly cloudy with a low around 68 and a 60% chance of rain. Saturday, a high near 84 with an 80% chance of rain. Saturday night, mostly cloudy with a low around 67 and a 20% chance of rain. And Sunday, partly sunny with a high near 84 and a 60% chance of rain.
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0: The Knack and Mascherona, summer 79. It was all over the place. Remember, we had odd, even gasoline days. And, well, speaking of which, the headlines of record summer travel sometimes don't match up with some other stats. 4 in 10 Americans will not be taking a single trip this summer. Cost is the biggest reason why. But we seem to be traveling the summer of 79 when we can only buy gas on certain days. Just weird.
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1: Fox News, I'm Tom Graham. The Trump administration is once again offering Iran a peace proposal, including two very familiar demands.
2: President Trump highlighted the two key areas in this proposal, posting on Truth Social earlier today that Iran must agree that they will never have a nuclear weapon or bomb. He also says the Hormuz Strait must be immediately open. No tolls.
1: Fox's Ashley Webster there. New York Governor Kathy Hochul is the latest Democrat leader to help protect migrants from ICE agents. She signed a measure to limit state cooperation with immigration enforcement.
3: This does not mean that we are a sanctuary for criminals. People are trying to play this into, they're inviting all the murderers and rapists.
1: In neighboring New Jersey, several prominent Democrat politicians have joined ongoing protests outside an ICE facility in Newark. America is listening to Fox News.
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4: For Troy and the Wiregrass, 60% chance of early storms tonight, low 68. 60% chance of afternoon storms tomorrow, high 85. 30% chance of rain tomorrow night, and a 70% chance Sunday afternoon, high 82. Again tonight, 60% chance of early storms, low 68. For Troy on the Wiregrass on Classic Hits 94.7.
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0: Today's lost classic rock and roll from Def Leppard, Armageddon It, from late in 1988, and November-ish is when it was released. It was released over in the UK 6 months earlier. Go figure, I guess. But anyway, yeah, huge hit. The album Hysteria, and lead singer Joe Elliott describes it as T-Rex meets Eddie Cochran. I don't know if I hear that, but hey, huge hit. Good to hear it again. Def Leppard's Armageddon It, today's lost classic. We'll do another Monday at the same time. 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
7: Poor Troy in the Wiregrass. 60% chance of early storms tonight and tomorrow afternoon. Low 68, high tomorrow 85. 30% chance of rain tomorrow night, low 68. 70% chance of rain Sunday afternoon, high 82. Again tonight, 60% chance of early storms for Troy in the Wiregrass on Classic Hits 94.7.
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0: For Troy and the Wiregrass, 60% chance of early storms tonight, low 68. 60% chance of afternoon storms tomorrow, high 85. 30% chance of rain tomorrow night, and a 70% chance Sunday afternoon, high 82. Again tonight, 60% chance of early storms, low 68 for Troy on the Wiregrass on Classic Hits 94.7.
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0: Benny and the Jets, just for you. You ever heard of something called clout chasing? It's a thing. It is. It means doing things primarily to get attention, popularity, influence, online fame. It almost is always negative, right, the term? And it's used most frequently when somebody attaches themselves to a celebrity, a trend, whatever, viral moment, just to gain followers or attention. I wouldn't do anything like that.
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2: I'm Doc Kirby. Here's a book bit. The Fate of the Americas, the Cuban Missile Crisis and the Hemispheric Cold War by Renata Keller, University of North Carolina Press. This book shows just how seriously the Cuban Missile Crisis affected the entirety of Latin America, from Mexico to Chile. It's important to know that across Latin America, change was fermenting, communist cells were growing, dictators were being toppled, often by military juntas, alliances were being built with the United States while Cuba's communists were actively trying to spread revolutions. One thing was universal. Nobody wanted nuclear weapons in Central and South America. And then Castro asked the Soviet Union to be their ally. Premier Nikita Khrushchev saw this as a perfect opportunity to drive another wedge between America and the entire Southern Hemisphere. Khrushchev turned Cuba into a well-armed camp with 42,000 Soviet soldiers, plenty of conventional tanks, jeeps, trucks, and weapons, plus short and intermediate-range nuclear missiles, the launchers, and the technicians. Fidel was enthusiastic, but he wanted to be open about it. Khrushchev knew it was going to be a diplomatic trading point, so he insisted on secrecy. CIA operatives learned of the situation and advised Kennedy, who sent U-2 spy planes overhead and took photos of the missile sites, which were presented to the United Nations and the Organization of American States. The revelation shocked Central and South American leaders and peoples. Nobody wanted them to be used, except Castro. That became the unexpected dilemma for Khrushchev, who planned on removing them in a trade-off. Castro was livid. This made him look like a puppet of the Soviets, which he, of course, now was. He ranted and raved and said he would use them to show the imperialists that he was no one with whom to trifle. After 13 terribly tense days where the world tottered on the brink of nuclear annihilation, JFK promised to leave Cuba alone. Khrushchev would pay all of Cuba's bills. Castro, Che, and the Cuban populace, which had been whipped into a nationalistic frenzy by Castro's hubris and lengthy diatribes, felt betrayed and abandoned by their Soviet allies, who were dismayed by the Cubans' recklessness. They were no longer real partners. The rest of the continent had been terrified that Castro would start World War III on their territory. The Soviets lost all credibility with the Reds in Latin America. Castro and Che saw their former allies stepping back from the madness. The close brush with Armageddon prompted Latin American governments to work together to create the world's first nuclear weapons-free zone, established in 1967 through treaty. But it wasn't an automatic solution. Brazil, Argentina, Mexico, Bolivia, Chile, Ecuador, and Venezuela all jumped on board, and the treaty is in effect to this day, with every nation in Central and South America as members, even Cuba. The Cuban Missile Crisis involved every nation in this hemisphere, as its consequences influenced the course of Latin American history and inter-American relations for decades. It was a true hemispheric crisis that resulted from the actions of people across the Americas and affected the lives of millions. The Cuban Missile Crisis mattered because it forced people and governments across the Americas to confront the Cold War and their role in it. It inspired them to question their understandings of security, sovereignty, and solidarity. Finally, the CMC mattered because it forced people across the Americas to recognize their fates were connected. The Fate of the Americas, the Cuban Missile Crisis and the Hemispheric Cold War by Renata Keller, University of North Carolina Press. I'm Doc Kirby. That's a book bit.
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1: News. I'm John Saucier. President Trump swaying a peace deal with Iran. China is reportedly operating an elaborate scheme to get barrels from the Strait of Hormuz to Asia on ships known as the Dark Fleet, with secret oil transfers taking place in Malaysia. Interior Secretary Doug Burgum on Fox News Channel blames this on failed sanctions under the Biden administration.
2: The oil just kept flowing. They just found different mechanisms to deliver it. China built up the largest strategic petroleum reserve in the world. And when you have failed sanctions, you just turn those countries into, you know, China's discount gas station.
1: Crowds outside of an ICE detention facility in New Jersey protesting conditions for detainees inside. New Jersey Governor Mikey Sherrill on her solution to this chaos.
3: New Jersey law enforcement is today establishing a peaceful, protected protest zone in the area right outside Delaney Hall.
1: There are reports of some protesters threatening to kill ICE agents there. America's listening to Fox News.
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5: For Troy and the Wiregrass, 60% chance of early storms tonight and tomorrow afternoon. Low 68, high tomorrow 85. 30% chance of rain tomorrow night, low 68. 70% chance of rain Sunday afternoon, high 82. Again tonight, 60% chance of early storms for Troy and the Wiregrass on Classic Hits 94.7.
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Sean Summers here with The Weeknd. A lot of folks planning to go see that Michael Jackson biopic. That song just reminded me of it. That'd be a good thing to do. Or maybe do a little dancing this weekend. Here comes Orleans.

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0: Huey Lewis and the News, do you believe in love? There's a point in Huey's career where he just wasn't getting hits. He sat down, he said, I am going to write a hit song. And he did. 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
10: For Troy on the Wiregrass, 60% chance of early storms tonight, low 68. 60% chance of afternoon storms tomorrow, high 85. 30% chance of rain tomorrow night, and a 70% chance Sunday afternoon, high 82. Again tonight, 60% chance of early storms, low 68. 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

0: Gloria Gaynor, I will survive, she says. John Summers here. Now, what makes you happy? This is a science. This is a research project. They analyzed responses from 250,000 adults and found people were happiest during, periods of romance. 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
5: Hi, this is Shauna. Welcome to Johnny Erickson Tada Sharing Hope. We're back again for another session with Johnny, answering your questions. This has become a real favorite with you, our listeners, so be sure to send your questions to johnnyradio.org. And I know our friend sitting here next to me at the microphone, well, she'll be happy to answer.
6: Well, I'm always happy, but whether I can answer is left to be seen.
5: Well, all right. Today, Sophie writes in with a question I'm certain you can answer. She writes, can you share tips on how to pray, Johnny? How do we get better at praying? And what words or tones should we use?
6: Oh, Sophie, I love your question. And we could take the next hour just talking about how to pray. So let me just shorten it to a couple of tips. First, always appeal to God on the basis of His Word. And His Word says that if we cherish iniquity or sin in our hearts, God won't hear us. So when you go before the Lord, humble yourself before Him. Consider first how great He is and how small you are. You know, I always picture myself approaching God in His great throne room, first thanking Him that He's giving me access through His wonderful Son, Jesus. And I picture myself kneeling, spreading my hands before Him. And then I just use the Bible as my prayer book. I spend time adoring God, remembering that before the foundation of the world, He was planning my salvation. Just recently, I memorized Psalm 63 so that I could just echo it back to God in prayer, using His own words. I think God delights in hearing His children speak His own language. So I will praise Him using Psalm 63, saying with all my heart, "Oh, Father, my wonderful God, and Jesus, my Savior, and Holy Spirit who resides within me, Lord, You, God, are my God. Earnestly I seek You. I thirst for You. My whole being longs for You, as in a dry and parched land where there is no water." So I think you can see how just echoing God His words, or even singing the praises of God, can be part of prayer. I will sometimes pray a hymn. I'll say, "Oh, immortal, invisible, God only wise, in light inaccessible, You are hid from our eyes. Most blessed, most glorious, You are the Ancient of Days, almighty, victorious. Your great name we praise." So I could just go on here, but to sum it up, first approach God with humility, and if you don't know how to do that, ask the Spirit to show you, and I know He will. And be sure you don't coddle any hidden sins. Picture yourself in His throne room. It's a perfect chance to thank Jesus for giving you access through His blood. And finally, focus on praise and worship, whether using the Bible for words and phrases or using the stanzas of favorite hymns or worship songs. Oh, and one more quick thing. I kind of follow that acronym ACTS, A-C-T-S, Adoration, Confession, Thanksgiving, and at the close, supplication. Oh, my goodness, Sophie. And we've just barely gotten started here.
5: Well, that's true, Johnny. We barely have any time left. 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
2: For Troy and the Wiregrass, 60% chance of early storms tonight and tomorrow afternoon. Low 68, high tomorrow 85. 30% chance of rain tomorrow night, low 68. 70% chance of rain Sunday afternoon, high 82. Again tonight, 60% chance of early storms for Troy and the Wiregrass on Classic Hits 94.7.

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1: 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Join the celebration Friday night at 7, celebrating America's 250th birthday with a concert featuring the Sweet Tea Trio. 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The Johnson Center for the Arts and the Troy Arts Council Auxiliary will have embossed star making for a community art project and coloring sheets for the whole family. The event is tonight at 7 at the studio across the street from the Johnson Center for the Arts downtown. In other news, Annie Kate Fulmer, age 75, of Goshen, died recently. The funeral for Annie Kate Fulmer is Saturday at 11 at Goshen First Baptist Church, with Pastor Wesley Allen officiating, burial in the church cemetery, George F. Grubbs Funeral Home directing. Visitation is Friday from noon till 5:30 at the funeral home. Mrs. Willie Merle Tyner, age 94, of Troy, died recently. The funeral for Mrs. Willie Merle Tyner will be Saturday at 11 at Macedonia Missionary Baptist Church, with Pastor Larry Bland officiating, burial in the church cemetery, George F. Grubbs Funeral Home directing. Visitation Friday from noon till 5:30 at the funeral home. Jimmy Henderson, age 76, formerly of Troy, died recently in Decatur. The funeral for Jimmy Henderson is Saturday at 2:30 at New Mount Pleasant Missionary Baptist Church in Linwood Community. Pastor Jimmy Lee officiating, burial in the church cemetery, George F. Grubbs Funeral Home of Troy directing. Visitation Friday from noon till 5:30 at Shiloh Missionary Baptist Church. Stanley Davis, age 60, of Troy, died recently. The graveside service for Stanley Davis is Sunday at noon at Mount Gilead Cemetery, with Pastor Willie Blackman and Garrick Turner officiating, George F. Grubbs Funeral Home of Troy directing. Visitation is Saturday from 11 till 4 at the funeral home. Funeral announcements are listed on our website at WTBFradio.com. Just click on obituaries. 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I'm Doc Kirby reporting. You're up to date on TBF.
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And, well, I don't know. Just have to see what happens. Yeah, is it any good or not? Here he is with My Life.

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0: Band of Ballet and True, lead singer Tony Hadley once said in an interview, if he had his druthers back then, he would have rather been the lead singer for Duran Duran. Ooh, ouch.
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1: 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We'll bring you the game as soon as Barry McKnight gives us the word. 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

Troy University baseball has been delayed due to rain. 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

0: Troy University baseball has been delayed due to rain. We'll bring you the game as soon as Barry McKnight gives us the word. 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

Troy University baseball has been delayed due to rain. We'll bring you the game as soon as Barry McKnight gives us the word. 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
1: News. I'm John Saucier. President Trump reportedly working through the final stages of peace talks with Iran. Is Treasury Secretary Scott Bessent speaking on Fox Business from the Reagan National Economic Forum on what can be done for Americans as prices are still high due to this conflict in the Middle East.
2: What we can do is add, we can generate real wage growth, which I think we're going to get back to as soon as we're on the other side of this Iran conflict.
1: The AAA reports the average for a gallon of regular gasoline, $4.39 right now. There's crowds outside a ICE detention facility in New Jersey reportedly protesting conditions for detainees inside. New Jersey's Governor Mikey Sherrill on her solution to this chaos.
3: New Jersey law enforcement is today establishing a peaceful, protected protest zone in the area right outside Delaney Hall.
1: There are reports of some protesters threatening to kill ICE agents. 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
10: 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I've listened to WTBF all my life. I'm now a regular participant on the morning show. Having been involved with Alabama politics for many decades, I'm often asked by many political candidates, "Steve, I've got limited campaign money. 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
1: 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We'll bring you the game as soon as Barry McKnight gives us the word. 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

0: Billy the Good Guy, young Billy Joel, and he's not happy with a new biopic that chronicles his pre-success, pre-fame life. 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

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We'll bring you the game as soon as Barry McKnight gives us the word. 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
3: Troy University baseball has been delayed due to rain. We'll bring you the game as soon as Barry McKnight gives us the word. 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

0: Cars, bye-bye, love, say bye. Hey, did you know the White House is haunted? Please, no political jokes. The U.S. most famous address has had several reports of ghostly appearances and eerie sounds. Most common, Abraham Lincoln, who has been spotted by Eleanor Roosevelt, the Queen of the Netherlands, and Winston Churchill. Other ghosts have been Andrew Jackson, Abigail Adams. I know, a little weird, a little unbelievable, but hey.
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2: Troy University baseball has been delayed due to rain. We'll bring you the game as soon as Barry McKnight gives us the word. 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

Troy University baseball has been delayed due to rain. We'll bring you the game as soon as Barry McKnight gives us the word. 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

0: Troy University baseball has been delayed due to rain. We'll bring you the game as soon as Barry McKnight gives us the word. 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
1: Fox News, I'm Tom Regani. America is awaiting President Trump's response on the peace deal with Iran. Fox's Peter Deuce explains what the president wants included.
2: Hormuz Strait must be immediately open. No tolls. Ships caught in the strait due to our amazing and unprecedented naval blockade, which will now be lifted, may start the process of heading home. Enriched materials, sometimes referred to as nuclear dust, will be unearthed by the United States in close coordination and conjunction with the Islamic Republic of Iran.
1: President Trump is scrapping plans for a major renovation at the Kennedy Center following a judge's order.
3: President Trump says his administration will return control of the Kennedy Center to Congress. The move came hours after a federal judge in Washington ruled the center's board illegally added President Trump's name to the performing arts venue and also blocked a two-year closure for major renovations.
1: That's Fox's Jared Halpin. 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